0: Here is rising alongside oil prices. They've surged above $100 a barrel for the first time since July. Sounds Air Managing Director Andrew Crawford says it adds to the pressure of other rising costs.
1: We had one engine last year we would normally pay $950,000 for. This year we were told it was going to be $1.5 million for the same engine.
0: And experts here want to see a more nutritious version of the Healthy School Lunch program. A Health Coalition Aotearoa report has found virtually no progress on food policies in the past 3 years. Policy Group Co-Chair Dr. Sally Mackay says the next government has to take it seriously.
2: We're asking to restrict children's exposure to food marketing, which we know is everywhere. We'd also like a sugary drinks levy.
0: In sport, the All Blacks are set to make plenty of changes when they reveal their team tomorrow morning for Sunday's fourth test in Baltimore in the US. The Springboks can't lose the series, but motivation remains high for lock Eben Itzebeth.
3: This one is very special, obviously, the decider, so it's a massive test match for us.
0: Rugby with All Blacks travel and hospitality.com. And in football, wins for English Premier League clubs Liverpool and Arsenal today in the Champions League.
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5: Breeze weather with Harvey Norman. 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
6: Harvey Norman.
7: Well, temperatures dropped a couple of degrees in the last hour. 13 now with cloud increasing. The odd shower turning to rain early evening. Could be heavy down to 9 tonight. And then rain early on tomorrow, but easing to the odd shower with longer afternoon fine spells and a high of 15 for Friday.
5: The Breeze.
7: Just got midday Thursday, Friday Eve, as we get into a half hour of non-stop music on The Breeze. Let's get into it with Heart and a song that took me far too many years to actually understand.

0: Auckland's Breeze on 93.4 with Irene Cara and Flashdance. What a song, what a movie. I can't wait to introduce my daughter to that one, although she's a little young at this point. She's only four, a bit inappropriate. But cloudy today. We're looking at some rain later on. Could be quite heavy tonight, just a heads up. Random question for you Thursday. Do you put the toilet seat lid down before you flush the toilet? There's a study that has found flushing toilets releases particles into the breathing zone of adults and can remain suspended in the air for at least 20 seconds. So do you put the lid down before you flush?
1: No. I live in a flat with boys.
2: No. Think learnt behaviour.
3: Well, yes, obviously, because that would be weird if I didn't. It's gross.
4: 100%, it's got to.
5: Yes, I do.
6: Do I put it down when I flush the toilet? I don't want to put it down if I flush the toilet.
7: Apparently it's gross if you don't. Anita?
8: No, I don't put it down when I flush. I don't. I'm sorry.
2: No.
9: Ooh.
2: No.
9: 100% yes.
10: Yes, because you can see it splashes everywhere. That's gross.
11: No.
2: No, you're lucky if I even, like, move the bloody toilet seat up and down, to be honest.
0: God, it's me. He has four girls in his family. So here's the thing. Apparently, according to the study, even if you do put the lid down, it might not be enough to avoid the plume of potential pathogens. Gross. All right, moving on. We've got some great music coming up. Murray Head, Ed Sheeran, and Alison Moyet on the way on The Breeze.
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0: Gabrielle and Out of Reach on The Breeze. 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Yeah, spring has definitely sprung, hasn't it? Although if you're waiting for the astronomical spring, a couple of weeks away, the September equinox is at 12:05 p.m. on September 23rd, to be precise. A few people say, no, it's not spring until the spring equinox. On the way after one, we're back into the music with Spandau Ballet, Snow Patrol, and Bill Medley and Jennifer Warnes coming up on The Breeze.
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18: Good afternoon, I'm Bridget Hastie with the latest at 1. ACT wants to wind up the Waitangi Tribunal once all historical claims are resolved. Leader David Seymour says the tribunal that exists today is very different from the institution established in 1975.
19: This is about where power rests in New Zealand, and there are those who believe that somehow the Waitangi Tribunal is almost an alternative source of power and authority. It's not.
18: Emergency services are rushed to Lyttelton Port. The port says it understands an incident has occurred on a berthed vessel involving a crew member, adding no port company staff are involved. Christopher Luxon is standing by an attack ad described as misleading by the Advertising Standards Authority. It found the party's claim that Labor's capital gains tax would hit KiwiSaver made it sound like everyone's fund would be subjected. National's leader thinks it's still accurate.
20: Labor's capital gains tax is going to smash up businesses big time. And as you heard, it also has an impact on KiwiSaver because funds invest in commercial businesses that then have to pay out capital gains tax on commercial buildings that they own.
18: A decapitated dolphin has been found on a Coromandel beach. Doc says it appears the animal's head was removed with a tool before it washed up in Pawanui. Experts believe it could be a bottlenose, which is a fully protected species. To sport, a big loss for the Black Ferns. Co-captain Ruahei Demant suffered a calf injury in the weekend's win over South Africa and will miss the upcoming trio of WXV tests. Hooker Georgia Ponsonby will be skipper for Sunday's test against France and Lyon, with tests against Scotland and England to follow. Rugby with All Blacks Travel and Hospitality.com. And more success for Premier League teams in football's Champions League. Liverpool's beaten Atletico Madrid 2-1 at Anfield, and Arsenal won 1-0 against Napoli in Italy.
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21: Breeze weather with Harvey Norman. 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
22: Harvey Norman.
23: Just off that high of 15 now, and the odd shower this afternoon turning to rain early tonight, possibly heavy with a southwesterly coming through. We're down to 9, and then tomorrow starting wet but easing to the odd shower with longer afternoon fine spells and a high of 15.
21: The Breeze.
23: Just gone one Thursday arvo with Sarah. We're into a half hour of non-stop music on The Breeze. That means nothing but tunes. For the next half hour, let's get into it with a classic Dirty Dancing track from Bill Medley and Jennifer Warnes.

0: Adam's Breeze on 93.4 with Hootie and the Blowfish and Let Her Cry. Have you been to check out the new Kmart yet out at Westgate? You're forgiven if you haven't. It only opened at 8 this morning, but it's massive, absolutely huge. 24/7 it's going to be open for as well. And they've moved the checkouts in this one to the front of the store, which I think is a good call. It never made any sense to me to have them in the middle. It was just confusing, and the lines made things even more confusing. Of course, the home show has kicked off as well at the showgrounds. 44th year of that one, so that's on until Sunday. And we've teamed up with Caboodle Kitchen for this year's home show, giving away double passes and a $100 Bunnings voucher all week. Of course, you can unlock the full potential of your kitchen or laundry with Caboodle. 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So if you want to get in the draw to win a double pass to the home show and a $100 Bunnings voucher, just text HOME to 934. Congratulations to today's winner, who is Karen Cunningham. Well done, Karen. You have won today's prize. If you want to get in the draw for that double pass to the home show and a $100 Bunnings voucher, just text HOME and your name to 934. Back into the music soon with Cyndi Lauper, Roy Orbison, and Bryan Adams coming up on The Breeze.
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0: Alana Miles, Black Velvet on The Breeze. 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
1: Breeze News with Ebert Pukekohe. Thinking Nissan, think Ebert Pukekohe.
15: Good afternoon, I'm Bridget Hasty with the latest at 2. Christopher Luxon appears open to changes to the Waitangi Tribunal. His current coalition partner David Seymour wants to wind up the body after the last historic treaty claims are completed. Nationals leader says he has not seen the proposal.
16: I'm not aware of it, but on either side of that debate there is a question as we get through treaty settlements as to what the future role of the Waitangi Tribunal is. A review's been undertaken and that's sitting with Tamapotaka, and so he'll have more to say about that in due course.
15: Police in Tauranga are making inquiries after two children were found unwell. Officers were called to Hoskins Road in Matapihi around 1:30 yesterday afternoon. A St John's spokesperson says one patient was in a critical condition, another serious. A dire warning for air travel as oil prices surge above $100 a barrel. Sounds Air Managing Director Andrew Crawford says people will have to drive or pay more.
17: We sold 6 aircraft, we've killed a whole lot of routes, and I know other airlines have sold aircraft, they've killed routes. That's just the way it's going.
15: The first foldable iPhone will hit New Zealand shelves next month. Apple's Duo will also hit your wallet, with the cheapest model coming in at over $4,000. Paul Spain of Gorilla Technology says the flip format appears here to stay.
18: It is a form factor that works quite well now, so don't think they're going away anytime soon.
15: To sport, another Highlander is moving north for Super Rugby Pacific next year. After the signing of loose forward Oliver Haig, the reigning champs, the Hurricanes, have recruited prop Rohan Wingham on a 2-year deal. The 23-year-old played 3 seasons in the Deep South. Rugby with All Blacks Travel and Hospitality.com, exclusive Bledisloe Cup packages selling now. And Karen Khachanov has booked his place in the US Open semi-finals. The Russian was leading 2 sets to love when opponent Alexander Blocks retired due to injury.
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1: Breeze weather with Harvey Norman. 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
0: Harvey Norman. The odd shower this afternoon, turning to rain early tonight. Could be heavy with a southwesterly change coming through. We're down to 9 and then wet to start tomorrow, easing to the odd shower with longer afternoon fine spells and a high of 15 for Friday.
1: The Breeze.
0: Tuesday afternoon with Sarah. Just gone 2. Hope you're having a great day. We're into a half hour of non-stop music. Ella Langley's coming up with Choosing Texas. Bit of Wilson Phillips on the way too. But first, it's The Phil.

0: Auckland's Breeze on 93.4 with Aria Speedwagon and Can't Fight This Feeling. What are those old Spice Girls up to, eh? 30 years this year since they released their debut album, and they've put a video up on Instagram, which a lot of people are talking about. So it's a little clip. It features a newspaper on the staircase of the London Hotel where they shot the music video for Wannabe, and they have this playing in the background. And the newspaper is The Stage, which is the publication that carried the original ad for asking for members for the all-female group that would eventually become the Spice Girls. So people are very, very excited about this. It asks whether you're a super fan, a collector, a music lover, and then it has a date, Thursday, 10th September, 2 p.m. So for us, for our time, that's 1 a.m. tomorrow. So a lot of people theorising that there could be like a tour announcement. However, it does say in the newspaper ad, it says no music experience required, but you will need a vinyl or CD player. Oh, they're re-releasing the album, don't you reckon? I think that's what they're doing. I don't think they're going on tour. Although 10-year-old me would be absolutely flipping out if they were. I guess we'll find out 1 a.m. tomorrow. On the way soon, the man that everyone wants tickets to go and see at Eden Park when he's here next year, Bruno Mars, is coming up. John Bon Jovi on the way as well on The Breeze.
1: 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A celebration of everything 80s. 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

0: Auckland's Breeze on 93.4. It's almost 3 o'clock, so I need to give away today's Breeze Book Club Book of the Week. We've got a copy to give away every day this week by Holly Ringland. It's called The World Beneath Her Feet. Now, if you love The Lost Flowers of Alice Hart, you'll love Holly's beautiful, emotional, mysterious, and ultimately heartwarming new novel. So get yourself in the draw on our Breeze Auckland Facebook page. Congratulations to today's winner, Ray Wilhouse. Well done, Ray. We've got a copy of that. I think you're going to share it with your book club, so they'll love that. We'll send that your way. And there's one more to give away tomorrow, so make sure you get yourself in the draw on our Breeze Auckland Facebook page. Mike Pittu is here after three. Of course, he's got more cash to give away. We're helping to pay your bills. $200 cash going out the door this afternoon. If you haven't got yourself in the draw yet for that, you can jump online to breeze.rover.nz or just text bills to 934. Send you the link. Great music on the way too from Kelly Clarkson, John Mellencamp and Belinda Carlisle coming up on the Breeze.
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14: Breeze News with Ebert Pukekohe. 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
15: Good afternoon, I'm Bridget Hasty with the latest at 3. It's been confirmed the person hit by a train in Auckland yesterday was a Mount Albert Grammar student. The school says it's providing counselling and support services as needed for its student and staff community. A police investigation has launched after another health-related hack. Files attributed to private Dunedin-based research company Zentech have appeared online. Specialist cyber forensic support has been engaged, with Health New Zealand saying the situation is being managed through established protocols. A fire that closed roads in Dunedin's CBD this afternoon is now extinguished. Fens says the blaze broke out on the first floor of a three-storey building. A regional airline is disappointed at being forced to make changes due to rising oil prices. Brent crude has hit $100 a barrel. Andrew Crawford from Sounds Air says they're having to adapt.
9: We've cut our flights over 30% to try and get the fuel bill down, which means there's less offering. The fares have gone up, there's no doubt about that, but we have no choice.
15: Billy Joel says he is recovering well from brain surgery. The piano man was diagnosed with a rare neurological condition last year, but has told fans he's on the up.
16: So I'm doing physical therapy and I'm okay. I just want people to know, don't worry about me. I'm not going anywhere.
15: To sport, no late nights tonight at the tennis in New York. Men's top seed Alexander Zverev going through to the US Open semis in straight sets. And a black cap on either side this afternoon in the Caribbean Premier League. Glenn Phillips made 37 off 40 as his Guyana Amazon Warriors chased down 120 to beat the St. Lucia Kings by 4 wickets with 9 balls to spare. For the Kings, Tim Seifert, also opening, made 4.
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18: Breeze weather with Harvey Norman. 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
19: Harvey Norman.
20: Well, a few showers about, some of them could be heavy as well. Overnight we head for a low of 9. Tomorrow that rain in the morning, but then it should get better by the afternoon with some gusty winds and a high of 15 degrees for Friday.
18: The Breeze.
20: So good to have your company as the Breeze drive home with Mike. 30 minutes of non-stop music on the way. Debbie, Harry, Kelly Clarkson and John Mellencamp. Plus, it's an indulgent Thursday. Who wants free chocolate?

0: It is Bekarunga and Sway. It is Auckland's Breeze 93.4 with Mike on the drive home on this Indulgent Thursday. A $250 spa voucher up for grabs, as well as a whole lot of those delicious Lindor chocolates. And that's for you. That's your little me moment. And I tell you what, you might need to take a bit of time out because things are heating up in Auckland. We've got the Warriors up the Waz this weekend. Everyone's talking about that. A lot of bandwagon jumpers. I potentially am one of them, you know. I join in at the end, but enjoy if you are heading along. Plus, Kmart today opening at Westgate. We've got the Auckland Home Show on and the City Rail Link about to open this weekend as well. So take the time out for an indulgent moment while you're racing around Auckland. Have a spa, enjoy the chocolates from Lindor. Text the word indulge, leave a gap, give us your name and send that off to 934 Journey. Mike and the Mechanics and the Eurythmics up next. It's Auckland's Breeze.
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3: Rain overnight for Auckland with a low of 9 degrees. On the northern, from town to Silverdale, taking 36 minutes. It's a little slow northbound through Wairau Valley. The northwestern to Massey, 21 minutes. On the southern to Manukau, 33. Drury, 50. Just heavy northbound from Ellerslie Panmure to Green Lane. The southwestern is slow southbound around Puhunui Road. Town to the airport, taking 25 minutes.
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0: 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Okay, it's not the $10 million that you can win this weekend. 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I mean, that's handy. You can choose to do what you want with that money. New sport and weather is coming up next. Elton John, Shaboozy and Rupert Holmes on the way. It is The Breeze.
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3: Rain overnight for Auckland with a low of 9. Town to Silverdale taking 48 minutes to Massey 29. On the southern to Manukau 39 minutes. Drury an hour. It's heavy northbound from Mount Wellington to Green Lane and south from Newmarket to Green Lane. Delays in Onehunga this afternoon. There's been a crash on Nielsen Street. One lane is blocked there westbound.
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15: Breeze News with Ebert Pukekohe. 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
16: Good afternoon, I'm Bridget Hasty with the latest at 4. A review from MSD on errors that led to thousands of payment failures has been released. It identified two key issues, a gap in legislation and a processing backlog caused by underestimating the work involved for new client checks. Chief Executive Debbie Power admits they did not get it right.
17: We have a long history of implementing important and complex legislation, including under short timeframes, and doing a good job. That did not happen in this case.
16: Two people have been injured on a vessel at Lyttelton Port. Emergency services were called to the incident around 11 this morning. St John says two patients were taken to Christchurch Hospital, including one in a serious condition. WorkSafe has been notified. 92% of New Zealand's electricity was generated by renewables in the 3 months to June. 92% of New Zealand's electricity was generated by renewables in the 3 months to June. It's the third quarter in a row in which more than 9/10 of power comes from sustainable sources. Christopher Luxon has been employing AI to check in on the cricket. Asked how he uses the technology, Nationals leader admits sometimes it helps him decipher the complicated game.
18: A lot of research, you know, often cricket scores, random things that I might be wanting to understand a bit better, but I just think it's got huge opportunity and potential.
16: To sport, US Tennis Open top seed Alexander Zverev is the only men's player to reach the semis in all four of the majors this season. He's had a straight sets win this afternoon in the New York night session to make the final four. And to rugby with All Blacks Travel and Hospitality.com, in Super Rugby Pacific, the Hurricanes have signed 23-year-old Highlanders prop Rowan Wingham on a two-year deal. The Hurricanes already have four props who are current All Blacks.
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15: Breeze weather with Harvey Norman. 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
20: Harvey Norman.
0: Well, a few showers about, some of them could be heavy as well. Overnight we head for a low of 9. Tomorrow that rain in the morning, but then it should get better by the afternoon with some gusty winds and a high of 15 degrees for Friday.
15: The Breeze.
0: The lovely, the good and the great. Yes, all songs on the way. Rupert Holmes, Shaboozy, Elton John, some CC Peniston, as well as you two over the next 30 minutes.

0: at Chicago. Hard to say I'm sorry. It is Auckland's Breeze 93.4 with Mike. Ah, I tell you, how do you motivate yourself to start exercising? I am struggling at the moment. Maybe it's winter. Maybe I need to sign up. I'm kind of tickling the idea of doing the half marathon around Auckland again. The problem is that I commit to it and then I don't do any training and I get up on the morning and I'm like, oh, well, I might as well do it. And then just about kill myself doing it. But maybe this is the answer. The Aramax Kiwi Walk Run Series, powered by Total Energies, has returned to the Botanic Gardens here in Auckland. So they use a bit of the Botanic Gardens and then you run through Tautata Park. Now, the good thing is it's only 5K, 10.8 or 14.5. And you can just run it if you want, or like me, you could just walk it. If you would like to know more details, go to rover.nz. We've actually got a chance for you to win an entry. 5 entries up for grabs. Head to the Breeze Auckland Facebook page now to enter. Might have to do that myself. I know the Aramax Kiwi Walk Run Series is pretty popular and very easy. Well, I wouldn't say easy, but just a chance to get out and about and maybe start some motivation when it comes to exercise. That's what it's all about. So go to our Facebook page, The Breeze Auckland. There's plenty more to see there too. Robert and Jeanette's cooking, amongst other things. But enter, and I might see you at the end of the year. September the 26th is when this is on. Tina Turner, Paloma Faith, and Hot Chocolate on the way. It is Auckland's Breeze.
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0: 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Take that pressure off at least for a week as we pay your bills.
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5: Rain overnight for Auckland with a low of 9 on the northern town to Silverdale, taking 53 minutes. It's heavy northbound Oniwa Road to Esmond on the northwest and slow from Waterview to Rosebank. The southern town to Manukau, 40 minutes, dreary an hour. It's heavy in both directions between Mount Wellington and Green Lane. Southwestern's heavy through Manganui Bridge both ways. Town to the airport, 27 minutes.
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0: 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We've got our Breeze 80s mixtape and a winner for our $200 as we pay your bills. Just taking that little bit of pressure away from those bills that continue to slide on in, don't they? I'll tell you something that we've got to give away as well this week, and that is an air fryer. I use my air fryer for everything. Is it wrong that I sometimes cook my steak in an air fryer? I know, but it's just quick and easy and there's not as much mess. 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But anyway, Ryman's are putting on celebrity chef demonstrations across New Zealand, incorporating delicious food, flavour and inspiration into village life. Part of that demonstration is how to get the most out of your air fryer, like making scones in an air fryer. Who knew? But these demonstrations are free. So if you want to know where they are, all you need to do is visit ryman.co.nz. And at the same time, you get to check out a Ryman village. So this is a great opportunity. We've got your chance to win an air fryer and a grocery voucher. Just text CHEF to 934 to get into the draw. Hey, coming up after the news, we've got Joe Cocker, Rick Springfield and Terence Trent D'Arby as we get you home on a Thursday. It's the Breeze Drive Home.
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5: Rain overnight for Auckland, a low of 9. On the northern, it's slow from the Harbour Bridge to Northcote Road, then Glenfield to Sunset Road. The northwestern's heavy from Waterview to Rosebank. The southern, northbound from Mount Wellington to Green Lane. Southwestern's heavy heading north through Mangere Bridge and Puhinui Road to the southern. Parts of the eastern and southern train lines closing tonight from 9:30 for overnight works.
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17: Good evening, I'm Bridget Hasty with the latest at 5. A review into mishaps at MSD appears to show there were up to 30,000 cases of people missing out on money they were entitled to. Chief Executive Debbie Power says the issue stemmed from two key causes.
18: A gap in the legislation and a backlog caused by underestimating how much work would be involved in implementing the new checks on a range of clients.
17: Police are supporting Mount Albert Grammar as the school mourns the loss of a student who was struck by a train. Officers are investigating yesterday's tragedy at the Baldwin Ave crossing on behalf of the coroner. They're keen to speak to any witnesses yet to come forward. A trial burn is underway in Gisborne as the District Council explores options for disposing of piles of wood from local beaches. If successful, a full-scale operation would start on Monday, subject to final approvals. The council says the debris piles have become a safety risk. Apple appears to have taken a leaf out of the competition's playbook with its new foldable iPhone. The format was earlier launched by Samsung. Paul Spain of Gorilla Technology says it's not a new strategy.
19: Apple haven't always been the first to market on new technologies. They've come once there's really been years of experience across other brands ironing out some of the wrinkles.
17: To sport, the All Blacks matchday squad for the final test with the Springboks in Baltimore on Sunday morning will be revealed at 8 tomorrow morning. Coach Dave Rennie needs a new captain. Geordie Barrett seems to have the inside running. Rugby with All Blacks Travel and Hospitality.com. And the Wellington Phoenix is bringing A-League football to the new stadium in Christchurch on Waitangi Day. It's a double header against the Western Sydney Wanderers.
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22: Harvey Norman.
0: Well, a few showers about, some of them could be heavy as well. Overnight we head for a low of 9. Tomorrow that rain in the morning, but then it should get better by the afternoon with some gusty winds and a high of 15 degrees for Friday.
22: The Breeze 80s mixtape.
0: Just gone 5 o'clock, it is time to get you home on your Thursday, because you know what that means. Tomorrow, Friday, the end of the week, the All Blacks are playing. I think the time for us to watch it is 9 a.m. on Sunday morning, which is great. Of course, the Warriors up the Waz, they are playing on Saturday evening. Looking forward to all of this sport. Looking forward to all of this music coming up as well. Let's get into it. From 1987, it's Joe Cocker, Unchain My Heart, The Breeze.

It's Rick Springfield and Jesse's Girl from 1981 on Air Breeze 80s Mixtape, where we celebrate great songs of the 80s, and let's face it, there are a lot of them because it was a great decade. Well, good luck if you're collecting your stamps for your knives. I've so far got at least one knife. And good luck if you're wrapping up your ushies, isn't it? Because my mum on Facebook the other day put up a post, and she's never been interested in this stuff before, but her granddaughter is collecting them, and she's like, has anyone got this? Has anyone got that? It becomes a family affair, doesn't it? But those knives, I think you've got to the beginning of October to sort them out, and the ushies, good luck as you sort out who wants what, because, you know...

0: It's Atomic Kitten and Eternal Flame. That is Auckland's Breeze, 93.4 with Mike. We'll do the draw for the $200 with Pay Your Bills just before 6 o'clock. But if you're a fan of Elton John, don't forget tomorrow it is happening at the Auckland Town Hall. It is Rocket Man in concert by all accounts. That is incredible. So Auckland Town Hall tomorrow for the Rocket Man in concert tonight at the Auckland Town Hall. Oh, Suzanne Vega. Oh, so good. Love Suzanne Vega, bit of Tom's Diner. And of course, my name is Luca, so have fun. Let's find a winner for today's Indulgent Thursday. $250 worth of spa vouchers for your favourite spa, as well as a whole lot of those delicious chocolates. And Jill, it is you today.
1: Oh my goodness. Thank you very much. It's wonderful.
0: Give yourself a bit of me time. When was the last time you had a spa treatment, Jill?
1: Oh, a long, long time ago.
0: Well, time to get back into it. You enjoy it. And those delicious Lindor chocolates, you know those ones wrapped individually.
1: Yes, I do.
0: Oh, so good.
1: Yes,
0: so
1: wonderful.
0: Good. You've got a whole
1: thank you so
0: lot.
1: Much.
0: No worries. A whole lot of that. You enjoyed. Thanks for listening to The Breeze.
1: Thank you very much.
0: More chances next Thursday. It is The Breeze.
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2: 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Today, fewer than 7,000 remain, and it's in serious trouble. 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
5: Rain overnight for Auckland, a low of 9. Town to Silverdale taking 50 minutes at the moment. It's heavy from West Haven to Northcote Road. On the northwestern, heavy from St Luke's to Rosebank. On the southern, Town to Monaco, 35 minutes. Drury 50. It's heavy between Mount Wellington and Green Lane in both directions. The southwestern is slow heading north through Mangere Bridge. Town to the airport taking half an hour.
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0: It's Johnny Farr, a major reason. It is Auckland's Breeze 93.4 with what you can feel. It's about to rain, isn't it? Bring the washing in if it's been out. Over the weekend, the City Rail Link will open officially on Sunday. There's a lot going on around that. But before that, so many other things around town. Hope you had fun if you went to the home show. We gave away some tickets to that, so if you won some, enjoy. Speaking of winning, let's give away some money. $200 every weekday with the Breezes. Pay your bills. Let's make the call. I think we're going to chat to an entire carload of people. Alex, it's Mike from The Breeze here, and your wife must enter pay your bills, and I'm ringing for some good news. You've just won $200 cash. Love it. Okay, who's all in the car?
1: I'm your daughter.
0: Oh, no, brilliant. I like it. No, this is good. And look, $200, that's going to help. What do you think you'll use the money for?
1: Oh, gosh, I don't know. Eeny, meeny, miny, moe.
0: I get to
1: treat for family, I think.
0: Oh, yeah, no, a nice little treat for the family, you know. So you've got, you use the money that you've got to pay the bills. You use this for some extra treats, which is good. Thank you for entering.
1: Thank you.
0: Whereabouts are you going tonight?
1: We're just going to pick up fish and chips for tea, actually.
0: Oh, good. Oh, sweet. A nice cheap dinner. Well, they're not actually that cheap nowadays, fish and chips, are they? So enjoy. Thank you for listening. Thank you to the carload, and have a great evening.
1: Awesome. Thank you so much.
0: Oh, the family that eats fish and chips together stays together, and $200 coming your way. We've got another opportunity tomorrow, so make sure you've registered at thebreeze.rover.nz. News is next.
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4: Milwaukee Power Rush is here.
5: Rain overnight for Auckland with a low of 9. Town to Silverdale, 49 minutes. Heavy from Spaghetti Junction to Oniwa Road. To Massey, 23 minutes. On the southern to Manukau, 32. And Drury, 44. The southwestern slow from Mangere Bridge to Puhunui Road. Trains tonight, parts of the eastern and southern line closing from 9:30 for overnight works.
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20: Good evening, I'm Bridget Hasty with the latest at 6. The family of a woman who died in an incident in Nelson last Friday have thanked the community for its support. 48-year-old Nicola Yvonne Perry was one of two people found dead after a gun was stolen from a store in Ansbrook. The other was 49-year-old Brendan James Perry. Postmortems have been completed and police continue to gather information for the coroner. The head of MSD has apologised for botch-ups that saw around 30,000 benefits and payments wrongly halted. Chief Executive Debbie Power has acknowledged the failures.
21: Some people did all the right things, but still had their payments suspended. We know that even a short suspension of payments could have caused a lot of anxiety and trouble for our clients.
20: Health Minister Simeon Brown says he's receiving regular updates on a major cybersecurity incident. Files from Dunedin-based Zentech have appeared online. The privately owned research company is involved in clinical trial work with Health New Zealand and the wider health sector. A police investigation is underway. A 19-year-old man's been charged with arson following two fires in Kerikeri. One was at a cafe next to the historic Stone Store and Pioneer House. To sport, 8 o'clock tomorrow morning is when the All Blacks matchday squad for the final test with the Box is revealed. Super Rugby Pacific is reportedly set to confirm the Super Round will return to Christchurch, 5 matches to be played from April the 2nd to the 4th. Rugby with All Blacks Travel and Hospitality.com. And the Wellington Phoenix will play an A-League football doubleheader against the Western Sydney Wanderers at Christchurch's new stadium on Waitangi Day.
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2: Breeze weather with Harvey Norman. 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
22: Harvey Norman.
0: Those grey clouds will bring some rain. Some of it could be heavy. Overnight, we drop down to 9. Tomorrow, a bit of rain in the morning. It does ease during the day. Finer spells in the afternoon with some gusty southwesterlies and a high of 15 for Friday. 15's what we're on right now.
2: The Breeze.
0: Friday is getting so close, isn't it? Let's get you there with a bit of great music. Queen, Ed Sheeran, Bananarama coming up as well. It's 30 minutes of non-stop music.

0: And Hall & Oates and Kiss on my list. It is Auckland's Breeze, 93.4 with Mike. The City Rail Link opening this Sunday, and on Monday with Robert and Jeanette, we've actually got some hop cards to give away. I think Jerry's jumping on the City Rail Link and giving away some hop cards, so get your hands on them. Also, hi to all the people that I was with at lunchtime. So a whole lot of group of advertisers that were having a conference, and I emceed it, and I got them to do this. Which, trust me, in a room full of advertising people looking at data, it was hard work, but they got there. Thank you so much. And yes, up the wahs. Here's something for free you can do this weekend. Ian Mune is one of our greatest actors, directors and authors in New Zealand. I had no idea he is a painter as well.
1: Well, he's one of the leading lights in New Zealand drama. Actor, writer and director Ian Mune.
2: Quite right, Mr. Speaker.
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5: In the end, whatever it is I'm doing, the core is still the same. Tell the story and speak the truth as you see it. G'day.
0: His artwork that he does is so good, and you can go and see his current exhibition at Studio One Toy 2 Gallery, 1 Ponsonby Road. It opens on the 12th and is there for 6 days, so make sure you get along. If you don't need the money, you don't need to buy it. You can if you want, if you're lucky enough to have that sort of money. But just something to go and do and see for free. Ian Mune, seen from the road at Studio One Toy 2 Gallery this coming Sunday. Saturday. Up next, Goo Goo Dolls, Kylie Minogue and Billy Idol, and it's Auckland's Breeze.
6: 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The Breeze Accurate Traffic.
7: Refreshingly juicy, yummy lemonade apples.
8: Rain overnight for Auckland with a low of 9. Town to Constellation Drive, 27 minutes to Silverdale, 40. To Mansi taking 18 minutes on the southern, just a bit slow heading north from Ellerslie Panmure to Green Lane. Town to Drury, 34 minutes. Trains tonight, parts of the eastern and southern line closing from 9:34 overnight works.
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6: 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The 80s. The 90s. 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

0: It's Crowded House, something so strong. Congratulations, Paul. He is today's winner of the $100 to help create a fantastic sandwich. Thanks to Freya's and the Great Kiwi Sandwich Search. You could win $5,000 if you win this. If you want the entry form, text sandwich to 934. I'll send you back a link and I'll also put you in the draw for tomorrow's $100. Grab yourself some Freya's and get experimenting. Have fun if you're off to Suzanne Vega tonight. We're heading into the weekend. She's a busy looking one too. And tomorrow, Robert and Jeanette will be in the hot seat in the morning to take you through everything that you need to know. Jolene James, looking after you next. I will catch you back tomorrow afternoon.
1: Your local breakfast. Robert and Jeanette.
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5: Rain overnight for Auckland, a low of 9 degrees. Town to Silverdale taking just half an hour now on the northwestern to Massey 17 minutes. To Manukau 21 and Drury 31 minutes. And town to the airport taking about 24. A couple of changes with trains tonight. Parts of the eastern and southern lines closing from 9:30 for overnight works.
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16: Good evening to you with the latest at 7. I'm Jeff Bryan. Opposition parties are calling for the Social Development Minister to front up after a review into serious mishaps under her watch. Thousands missed out on payments they were entitled to. Blaming rushed lawmaking and cuts to staffing, Labour says Louise Upston needs to answer questions about what happened. The Greens agree, saying she shouldn't keep her job if she doesn't. Christopher Luxon says his office is looking into new rules for AI. New Zealand currently does not have a specialised unit for regulating the technology. The Prime Minister says they're trying to figure out a good balance.
17: There's a lot of upside, but also there are dangers, and we need to work, given the global nature of those, with regulatory frameworks, with like-minded friends like the UK, like Australia, like others.
16: Nearly 45 kgs of meth have been seized at the port of Tauranga. It was found in a shipping container en route from Central America to Auckland. And the new foldable iPhone comes with a hefty price tag. The duo's cheapest model will set you back more than $4,000. Paul Spain from Gorilla Technology doubts many people will be queuing up.
18: There is room in the market for these super premium phones, but there's going to be a small percentage that are going to be spending.
16: In sport, coach Dave Rennie will name his All Black squad for the fourth test against South Africa at 8 o'clock tomorrow morning. NPC rugby this evening, week 7 underway in a few minutes. Manawatu hosting Taranaki, both teams having won their last two games. Rugby with All Blacks travel and hospitality.com. And Christchurch's new stadium is also hosting an A-League football doubleheader on Waitangi Day. The Wellington Phoenix will be playing the Western Sydney Wanderers. A rainy outlook for Auckland with the sou'wester and 10 overnight. Tomorrow, partly cloudy with a moderate southerly, showers early at night, partly cloudy again on Saturday, a top tomorrow of 16.
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5: It's the wind down with Jolene. We're getting closer to the weekend. That always feels good, doesn't it? The Police coming up, One Republic featuring Timbaland, Madonna and Tiffany from the late 80s on The Breeze.

0: It's Texas, Auckland's breeze on 93.4. It's the Wine Town with Jolene. Suzanne Vega's in town. Well, she's actually at the Auckland Town Hall right now, and show is just starting. So if you're meant to be there and you're not there yet, you're obviously a little bit late. But it'll be very cool. Nice to have her in town. I hope she's enjoyed her day in Auckland today. Lotto this weekend. They are making it a must win. $10 million Powerball. And because it's the last weekend of 10 balls for Powerball, it goes up to 14 from next week. They've said it's a must win. So I know there'll be a lot of people around Auckland decided to get the lotto ticket. Got to be in to win, don't you? Good luck with that. Coming up, we've got Whitney Houston, Phil Collins and George Michael on Auckland's Breeze.
1: Bills. 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

0: It's the wind down on a Thursday with Jolene, getting closer to the weekend. You can feel it, can't you? You can smell that weekend. And the weekend at the Breeze means the House of Wellness is on. 2 hours, Sunday morning, 8 till 10 a.m. to help you get well, stay well, live well every day. Mike Peru this week has got the lovely Alison Gofton joining him. You know, food in a minute, Alison Gofton. She's got a brand new cookbook called Give, and she wants to chat about the incredible connection she's fostered with Breast Cancer Cure. Your chance to win that book as well Sunday morning. And fresh off two golds and a silver at the Commonwealth Games, swimmer Lewis Clairbert is joining Mike to talk about success, swimming and his health. It's going to be a great show Sunday morning. Make sure you're listening 8 till 10. Catch up on the House of Wellness podcast anytime. Just text HOUSE to 934. Let's get the latest news in a couple of minutes. We'll check weather. Ace of Base coming, Chicago and Alex Warren on The Breeze.
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2: Good evening to you with the latest at 8. I'm Jeff Bryan. A review into mishaps at MSD appears to show there were up to 30,000 cases of people missing out on money they were entitled to. Minister Louise Upston is particularly disappointed it took too long for MSD to recognise there was a wider problem. Opposition parties are calling for Louise Upston to front up after the review. Post-mortem examinations have been completed along with a scene examination as police investigate the deaths of 48-year-old Nicola Perry and 49-year-old Brendan Perry in Nelson. And Fiji's cabinet has declared its HIV outbreak a national crisis, with experts urging New Zealand to do more to help. In sport, MPC rugby this evening in Palmerston North, Manawatu hosting Taranaki in the wet. Taranaki scoring right on the break at 17-all at half time. And All Blacks coach Dave Rennie will name his All Blacks squad for the fourth test against South Africa at 8 o'clock tomorrow morning. Rugby with All Blacks travel and hospitality.com. And the Wellington Phoenix taking an A-League football doubleheader against the Western Sydney Wanderers to Christchurch's new stadium on Waitangi Day. A rainy outlook for Auckland with the sou'wester and 10 overnight. Tomorrow, partly cloudy with a moderate southerly, showers early at night. Partly cloudy again on Saturday, a top tomorrow of 16.
1: The Breeze. Thursday night with Jolene, it's the wind down. ABBA coming up, Alex Warren, Chicago with a big romantic one, and Ace of Base on The Breeze.

0: It's Roxy Music, Auckland's Breeze on 93.4. It's the Wine Town with Jolene. A big day today for Kmart fans. Yes, Kmart Westgate opening, of course. Huge crowds there for that. And the first day today of the Auckland Home Show being open at the Auckland Showgrounds. Such a great event. And we've partnered up with Caboodle Kitchens for the Home Show. It is on till Sunday. Still got a chance for you to win tickets if you want to go. Just text HOME to 934. You're draw for a double pass and $100 Bunnings Warehouse voucher, all thanks to Caboodle Kitchen. If you're renovating your kitchen, create a warm, natural timber look with the latest timber colours from Caboodle Kitchen. Coming up, we've got Simply Red, Ice House and Niall Horan and Anne-Marie on Auckland's Breeze.
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2: 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Oh, you've made my day. 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
2: 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Thank you so much.
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5: Oh, look. Why is it working? 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
6: Your empty nest.
7: Just calm down.
6: You might fight over the new sound system.
7: Is it on at the wall?
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7: I love jingles.
8: The Metropolitan Rentals.
7: Ooh, pitchy.
8: The Metropolitan Rentals.
5: Banger.
9: 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How can I help?
10: Yeah. Hello?
9: Hi.
10: Hi. Yeah. Can you guys take a radio jingle out of my brain?
9: Oh, you mean like a jingle extraction? It's our job to put advertising in there.
10: Well, okay. Well, what about something like a brain surgeon?
9: They'll probably just explain how repeat hearing puts things deep in your emotional memory, and I really don't think it's necessary. But yes, if you must, I do have the name of one.
10: Great. Sing it to me.
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0: It's the Breeze Wind Down with Jolene. Thursday, getting closer to the weekend, and you might be finding this week that the emails are just coming in with the bills attached. I know once upon a time it was go to the letterbox, now it's open your inbox, go, oh no, not another one. If you're feeling the pressure, maybe we can just take that pressure off a little bit. Just that little bit might make a difference. I'm talking the chance to win $200 cash towards your next lot of expenses. You can get yourself in the draw right now. Just go to thebreeze.rover.nz to do this, or text bills to 934. We'll send you the link. Be listening to Mike Puru again tomorrow afternoon after 3. Find out if you are our next winner. Get yourself in. You never know. You never know. You've got to be into one, don't you? Latest news in a couple of minutes. We'll check the weather as well as we head towards the weekend. Bryan Adams is coming up. Big song from the 80s from David Bowie, and Grace on The Breeze.
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13: Good evening to you with the latest at 9. I'm Jeff Bryan. The head of MSD, Debbie Power, has apologised for botch-ups that saw around 30,000 benefits and payments wrongly suspended. Social Development Minister Louise Upston is particularly disappointed. It took too long for MSD to recognise there was a wider problem. Post-mortem examinations have been completed, along with a scene examination, as police investigate the deaths of two people in Nelson. The bodies of 48-year-old Nicola Yvonne Perry and 49-year-old Brendan James Perry were found last Friday. And US President Donald Trump has promised to give $8,500 to every American adult if Republicans retain control of Congress after the midterm elections. In sport, MPC Rugby this evening in Palmerston North, Manawatu Taranaki, 17 all at half time. Manawatu kicked a penalty with a minute to go to win it 27-25. Tomorrow morning at 8, AB's coach Dave Rennie scheduled to release the All Blacks squad for the final test against the Boks. Rugby with All Blacks Travel and Hospitality.com. And Christchurch's new stadium is hosting an A-League Wellington Phoenix football doubleheader on Waitangi Day. A rainy outlook for Auckland with the sou'wester and 10 overnight. Tomorrow, partly cloudy with a moderate southerly, showers early at night, partly cloudy again on Saturday, a top tomorrow of 16.
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0: It's the wind down with Jolene. Hope you've had a good night. Brian Adams is on the way. Of course, he's coming to New Zealand soon. David Bowie's coming too. Grace and the Cutting Crew on The Breeze.

0: It's the Backstreet Boys, Auckland's Breeze on 93.4. It's the Wind Down with Jolene. Entries closing tomorrow for the New Zealand Sausage Roll Competition. I know there's a lot of good sausage rolls around Auckland. Get entered if you happen to be involved in making sausage rolls. Now, do you want to go to the movies with us? We're teaming up with Silky Otter Cinemas for a special movie screening of The Terminator.
1: Nice night for a walk.
2: 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Nothing clean, right?
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0: Yeah, it's Arnie at his best. My goodness. It's coming up, our exclusive 80s movie night, next Wednesday, 16th of September. Text Silky and your details to 934 to get in the draw, or you can do it at the Breeze Auckland Facebook page. Silky Otter has launched the Filmmakers Series, a community-curated lineup of films celebrating some of cinema's greatest filmmakers. Sessions coming soon to silkyotter.co.nz. More music on the way. We've got Billy Joel, The Police, and Rod Stewart on Auckland's Breeze.
3: 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The Breeze.
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0: It's the Breeze Wine Town with Russell's Curtains and Blinds. Almost all Russell's products are made by them here in New Zealand. Now, are you involved in a business? 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We've got all the info there, including the terms and conditions. You can see what's on offer. And if the business you nominate happens to win, you will get $500 cash. How good is that? Let's check the latest news in a couple of minutes. Weather as well. Fantastic song coming up from Sam Fender and Olivia Dean. It's just been one of the biggest over the last year or so. Nick Kershaw's coming up too, and Paul Young on The Breeze.
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10: Good evening to you with the latest at 10. I'm Jeff Bryan. Opposition parties are calling for the Social Development Minister to front up after a review into serious mishaps under her watch. Minister Louise Upston is particularly disappointed it took too long for MSD to recognise there was a wider problem. The family of a woman who died in an incident in Nelson last Friday has thanked the community for its support. 48-year-old Nicola Yvonne Perry was one of two people found dead. It's understood the deaths are being treated as murder-suicide. Health Minister Simeon Brown says he's receiving regular updates on a major cyber security incident. Files from Dunedin-based Zentech have appeared online. In sport, MPC Rugby in Palmerston North, Manawatu Taranaki 17-all at half-time. Manawatu kicked a penalty with a minute to go to win it 27-25. Tomorrow morning at 8 is when AB's coach Dave Rennie is scheduled to release his matchday squad for the fourth test against South Africa. Rugby with All Blacks travel and hospitality.com. Champions League football tomorrow, the one English side yet to play, Manchester United. The other four English clubs have all won. A rainy outlook for Auckland with the sou'wester and 10 overnight. Tomorrow, partly cloudy with a moderate southerly, showers early at night, partly cloudy again on Saturday, a top tomorrow of 16.
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0: Thursday night with Jolene, it's the wind down as we get closer to the weekend. Nick Kershaw is coming up, Paul Young, Sam Fender and Olivia Dean, and a huge song for Fleetwood Mac on The Breeze.

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1: It's Eddie Grant. Auckland's Breeze on 93.4. It's the Wine Town with Jolene. So looking forward to checking out the CRL opening this Sunday, of course. And I reckon it'll be a good day to go and check it out because they're going to have lots of ambassadors and people around at the new stations. You can ask questions about if you have to change or anything like that, the new timetables. Yeah, it's going to be great. Now, the Davis Cup is coming up, the World Cup of Tennis. Our New Zealand team taking on Japan. 2 days of exciting tennis at the Trusts Arena next weekend, the 19th and 20th of September. Do you want free tickets? We've got 4 up for grabs. If you text tennis to 934, get yourself in the draw, or you can do that at the Breeze Auckland Facebook page. We've got all the info at thebreeze.rover.nz. Nothing quite like the atmosphere of Davis Cup. Top men's players in the world have the chance to represent their national team. So it's skill, excitement, passion, national pride, all on display. Coming up, Olivia Newton-John from Greece, U2 and Blue on Auckland's Breeze.
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0: It's the Breeze Wind Down with Jolene. So love to help take the pressure off a bit at the moment. If you've got bills coming out your ears, well, my goodness, you need to get yourself in the drawer to win us paying your bills. $200 cash up for grabs again tomorrow, and that will just take the pressure off a little bit. How do you get in the drawer? Just go to thebreeze.rover.nz or text bills to 934 and we'll send you the link. 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Find out if you are our final winner of the week. Coming up, we've got Tina Turner, Hall & Oates and Adele on The Breeze.
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1: It's OMC, How Bizarre, Auckland's Breeze on 93.4. It's The Wind Down with Jolene. If you have not seen Robert and Jeanette's latest desserty treat, oh my goodness, it is worth watching the video.
2: Oh my God.
3: Look at the marshmallow.
2: That is incredible.
4: Is that now your favourite?
2: That, yep.
3: Here we go again. Triple choc cookies, like Doris plums. We thought maybe some marshmallows.
2: Oh, yeah.
1: Oh, it's pretty piggy. The full video and the recipe is up on the Breeze Auckland Facebook and Insta. Definitely check that out. Now, spring, of course, very much in the air. So nice to see all the spring stuff around. And if you're a fan of tulips, I see the Eden Garden in Epsom have got the annual Tulip Festival happening this weekend, which will be very cool. Over 15,000 flowering tulips at that. That's amazing. Coming up, we've got Mariah Carey, the Eurythmics and the Neville Brothers on Auckland's Breeze.
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1: Early morning, there's a message on my phone. 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

0: It's The Breeze Wind Down with Jolene. So looking forward to some awesome concerts over the next 12 months or so. So many fantastic artists coming to the country. Not long till Charlie Puth turns up playing Auckland Spark Arena on Thursday the 5th of November. Robbie Williams, of course, coming to Eden Park in Auckland on the 24th of November. The Christchurch show sold out. And the Human League will be here in February next year. We have got info on all of those concerts at thebreeze.rover.nz if you want to look at getting your tickets. Coming up from Dirty Dancing, Bill Medley and Jennifer Warnes, Stevie Wonder and Callum Scott on The Breeze.
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The 90s. The best of now. Somebody pour me a drink. 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

0: 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Today, fewer than 7,000 remain, and it's in serious trouble. 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
1: Morning, I'm Grace Cocker with the latest of five. Calls are growing for heads to roll over the latest MSD blunder. Thousands of people missed out on winter energy payments. Labor's Chris Hipkins blames the Social Development Minister rushing through a law change under urgency.
2: She clearly didn't even bother to read it. Louise Upston should absolutely be taking responsibility, not running away from media scrutiny.
1: Louise Upston has called it unacceptable. A spring ocean plunge will take place at Auckland's Eastern Beach this morning in support of mental well-being. Police officer Sean Winstanley, who was shot in the face while on duty 3 years ago, will speak at the event. He says former league player Richie Barnett got him involved.
3: He asked if I could do a brief talk about my story, some of the stuff that I've dealt with over the last few years, and I've jumped at the opportunity.
1: Eyebrows are being raised about Donald Trump's latest bid to win people over in the US midterm election. He is dangling a big carrot, dubbing it the Trump dividend.
4: If the Republicans win the House of Representatives and the United States Senate, I will issue a dividend to every adult citizen in the United States of America for $5,000.
1: In sport, a big result in Palmerston North to kick off at round 7 of the NPC on Sky Sport.
5: Rawboys puts it in the touch. And Manawatu, for the first time in 13 years, have beaten Taranaki.
1: Manawatu landing a last-minute penalty to pip Taranaki 27-25 and move up to 7th on the ladder. And the All Blacks reveal their team at 8 this morning for Sunday's 4th test against the Springboks in Baltimore. Rugby with All Blacks, travel and hospitality.com. Partly cloudy today with some southerlies picking up, some showers by late this afternoon and into the night. Winds picking up strength overnight as well. High of 15, low of 12.

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6: Morning, I'm Grace Cocker with the latest at 5.30. The government assures it's focused on preventing a repeat of the botch-up that saw thousands of payments wrongly suspended by MSD. The blunder happened following a law change pushed through under urgency last year. Minister Louise Upston has apologised and says she's particularly disappointed it took too long for MSD to recognise a wider problem. She says the agency is experienced at implementing change, but not in this case. Retail NZ is pleading for more investment in town centres and a tougher stance on shoplifting this election. It's spokesperson Carolyn Young says there are major challenges facing businesses.
7: Declining sales, small uplifts off low margins, increased prices in terms of electricity, leases, rates, and all of this is putting pressure on margins.
6: A more stable body clock could help speed up surgery recovery times. Auckland Uni found closer attention should be paid to circadian rhythms, especially when coming out of anaesthesia. Lead author Guy Warman says that some overseas hospitals have begun looking into it.
8: Trying to increase morning light, because it's morning light that's key to adjusting our biological clocks to the day.
6: In sports, six changes to the Black Ferns team, who opened their WXV campaign against France in Lyon on Sunday morning. Hooker Georgia Ponsonby will captain the side, and Hannah King starts at first five in the absence of injured skipper Roahe Demant. Rugby with All Blacks, travel and hospitality.com. In cricket, Black Caps batter Finn Allen has signed a lucrative deal with the Melbourne Stars for this summer's Aussie Big Bash League. Partly cloudy today with some southerlies picking up, some showers by late this afternoon and into the night. Winds picking up strength overnight as well. High of 15, low of 12.

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1: The Breeze Accurate Traffic.
2: Yamaha, the best in boating.
3: Fine spells with a lot of cloud today and a little cooler, a high of 15 degrees. Well, it's Friday and it's early, so we shouldn't really be expecting any major delays to traffic and travel at this stage. And we're not seeing any motorways are flying in everywhere, no delays whatsoever. Northern motorway, just 16 minutes, Constellation Drive to the city. Northwestern, 15 in from Massey, and Southern, 20 minutes in from Monaco. 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
16: Atamari, Auckland, I'm Grace Cocker with the latest at 6. Louise Upston has apologised over a massive MSD blunder, which saw thousands miss out on benefits and other payments. The Social Development Minister says that necessary checks and safeguards were insufficient, but Labor leader Chris Hipkins blames a rush law change.
17: The true extent of the government's absolute botch-up has now become clear. Tens of thousands of people missed out on support that they were owed.
16: A spring dip in support of mental wellbeing takes place at Auckland's Eastern Beach this morning. The I Am Hope event is in memory of the 630 Kiwis lost to suicide. Police officer Sean Winstanley, who was shot in the face while on duty, will share his story at the event.
18: I've been able to reflect on how I've dealt with this and some of the challenges I've had may be relevant to a lot of people going through adversity in their life.
16: President Trump is promising a cash splash if midterm voters keep the Republican Party in control. He says he'll issue a $5,000 dividend to every adult US citizen.
19: Because we've done so well and because our country is making so much money that only I can make this promise to you.
16: In sport, a thrilling start to round 7 of the NPC in Palmerston North on Sky Sport.
20: Reece McDonald, here's the kick and it is over!
16: Manawatū have beaten Taranaki for the first time in 13 years thanks to a last-minute penalty, 27-25 the final score. Reggie Moanga could return to the All Blacks team when it's named at 8 o'clock this morning for Sunday's fourth test against the Springboks in Baltimore. Rugby with All Blacks travel and hospitality.com.
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3: Harvey Norman.
5: The spring weather continues. Occasional showers in Auckland, clearing to a fine afternoon, but those showers are going to come back tonight. Southwesterly is quite gusty as well, so a bit of wind around today. High of 15 degrees, down to an overnight low of 12 tonight. Currently in the central city, 10 degrees.

0: There are two icons in this song. Billy Joel, live at Madison Square Garden in New York City. Of course, it is September 11th. There'll be a lot of moments that we'll see throughout the day and on the news tonight as New York comes together to remember what happened 25 years ago at the Twin Towers.
1: 25 years.
0: And the attack on the Twin Towers.
1: Absolutely one of those moments, of course, that you know you can take yourself back to 25 years ago when you heard it, which was early in the morning, wasn't it?
0: Yeah.
1: That we woke up to that news. Oh, gosh, it was quite something. And no social media at that time, so we were all just glued to televisions.
0: I have a friend who has been in the States for many, many years, and she had just a New Zealander, but she's married to an American, dropped the kids off at school that morning. Daughter off at school that morning, and she said they were watching the news, and then when the second plane hit, she said she ran to her car because she was going to go drive to school, pick up her daughter. And she got to the driveway to turn right, all these cars all came out of the driveways at the same time.
1: Doing the same
0: they were
1: thing.
0: All going to school to pick up their kids after that second plane.
1: Changed the world.
0: It did. New York, you've never been to New York, huh?
1: No, I haven't.
0: It's
1: absolute bucket list.
0: I've been a few times, and the first time I ever went, I remember walking through and it felt like I was on a movie set because I've seen so many films based in New York City. The subway, the seams coming through the grates, you know, and of course, you know, the Empire State Building and the Chrysler Building and all the iconic landmarks and Central Park, Madison Square Garden. And one time I arrived in New York, when I got to my hotel, it's called the Hotel Pennsylvania, it's not there anymore, but it's not far from Madison Square where Billy is here. And I was wide awake at 3 in the morning, and I couldn't sleep, and I thought, you know what, I'm about 10 blocks away from Times Square, I'll go for a walk. So I put my jacket on, it's freezing cold, I went for a walk, came out of the hotel, hung a right, up 7th Ave, got my way to Times Square, 3 in the morning, it was practically empty. So it's rubbish that New York doesn't sleep. It does sleep. I was awake. And I was standing there looking at all the billboards, you know, the classic, those ads and stuff, and that little area around Broadway and stuff. And then I heard this guy go, "Are you okay?" And I turned around. It was a New York cop. Because I guess he's wondering, what's this guy doing standing in Times Square? This time the one. I said, yeah, man, I'm fine. He goes, "Oh, where are you from?" I said, "I'm from New Zealand." He goes, "Ah." And we just had a chat.
1: Huh.
0: And we're just talking about New Zealand and about New York and how long you've been a cop for. He was really friendly. We're just chatting away. And he said, "Where are you staying?" I said, "Hotel Pennsylvania." He said, "It's probably a good idea to head back." And I said, "Okay." So I'll walk with you for a bit.
1: Oh, that's nice.
0: Yeah, so off we went and we walked for about a couple of blocks. He said, "Oh, I'll leave you here. I've got to go do something." Yeah, man. Yeah. And shook his hand. It was nice to meet you.
1: What a moment.
0: Nice to meet you too. Yeah, it's an amazing city.
1: One thing you might see pop up on your socials today is all the drones that they've basically created the Twin Towers out of drone lights.
0: Right?
1: Oh, it's quite something.
0: Yeah.
1: What a memorial.
0: Yeah.
1: Anyway, welcome to your Friday.
0: It is a Friday morning. What's the temperature out there at the moment?
1: Because 10 degrees.
0: Some folks are about to take a dip this morning.
1: That's not the water temp.
0: On the Eastern Beach, it's going to be a lot colder than that, right? We'll have a chat to Richie Barnett, league legend. Now works for I Am Hope, and a very special event happening this morning. Richie joins us in just a moment. Here's Dragon on Auckland's Breeze.

0: 93.4 The Breeze, Auckland's Breakfast with Robert and Jeanette. Kia ora, good morning, welcome. It is a Friday morning and it is a chilly-ish kind of morning.
1: Kind of.
0: I bring that up.
1: 10 degrees out there at the moment, thereabouts. There is a big group of people getting their togs on as we speak at Eastern Beach. Getting ready to get in the water as a big old group of them. It's for the Spring Plunge, which starts shortly. It's run by I Am Hope, raising awareness for mental health and well-being.
0: And one of those down on the beach is NRL and Kiwi League legend, Richie Barnett. Kia ora, Richie.
2: Kia ora.
0: Oh, boy, you're going for a bit of a cold dip this morning, huh?
2: A dip in the ocean. Yes, I cannot wait. We are raising awareness around youth mental health and wellbeing in general, right across the board. Suicide is obviously a big part of fabric of our country.
1: Yeah.
2: So we're doing it for that reason. We're doing it for everyone that's actually going through a tough time. You know, our son has cancer. I know of a couple of kids, families that are going through a tough time with their young kids with cancer. So, you know what? It is actually all about us just for that brief moment, 90 seconds in the water, to remember, to think, reflect, and to honour the people that are going through tough times.
1: Did you say your son has cancer?
2: Yes.
1: Oh.
2: Our son's got sarcoma, so he's 22 years of age. We fight the battle, and he's winning at the moment, so it's great.
1: Okay, that's good.
0: I mean, you know, and Richie, in your career, of course, you also had many challenges as well. So, and with your boy, these are the kinds of things that can then bring families together, right?
2: Yes, and that's what this is exactly what it's about. And for actual fact, it's not only in Eastern Beach, which I know, Jeanette, you went to McLean's, didn't you?
1: Yeah.
0: Mate, her name is still scratched on behind the bike sheds, bro.
1: Oh, come on now, and a couple of trees as well.
2: There you go. So I actually went to McLean's yesterday.
1: Did you?
2: And yes, I did. Because obviously I live in the area as well.
0: So. Yeah, nice, man.
2: Yeah, oh. I'm an Edgewater boy. Edgewater Hard.
1: Were you Edgewater? Were you?
2: Yeah, Edgewater Hard. Were you there? Edgewater Hard.
1: Yeah.
2: You
1: know.
2: Yeah.
1: So what are the deets? Can people join you on the dip?
2: Got registered 200 people already.
1: Wow.
2: We're going to have first responders. Simeon Brown, our MP for Pakuranga, is going to be there.
1: Yep.
2: Bo Burns, our local councillor, is going to be there. All our first responders are really keen to get there because obviously they are first at every instant, and they do a lot with mental health and wellbeing.
1: Yes.
2: And generally, they're just outstanding. Our I Am Hope team is going to be there, of course. Everyone, that we're just going to be there as a community, as a group. Eastern Beach.
1: Eastern Beach.
0: And what time are you getting down into your budgie smugglers and hitting the water?
2: That's nude.
0: Oh, of course. We didn't mention it.
1: Fantastic.
0: Are you going into the water?
2: Yeah, I know. All tackle out. So at 6:45, we are dipping in the ocean. We form a circle, and we're going to just sit there for 90 seconds and just have that time where...
0: Yeah, bro.
2: Remember.
1: Love it.
2: Remember.
1: Okay.
0: Yeah, can
1: good stuff.
0: We could not go past this conversation with you, Richie, without talking about rugby league. Of course, you had a stellar career in rugby league. Of course, everybody still talks about you at the Otahuhu Leopards. Can we ask you your thoughts on the Warriors-Dolphins game this weekend? It is finals footy, but geez, the Warriors are looking good, aren't they?
2: They so are. And it's so interesting to see how... You know, people look at the game and I see all the stats, so I can't see any reason why they don't win this game. I'm really confident on all the things that I've done throughout this whole season. Their belief, as we've seen it right through this whole season, and every time you talk about it and the narrative around that, is about them believing they can actually win it. And that is the biggest challenge, I think, in sport, is believing you can win.
1: Yeah, man, I think the belief is 100% there now.
0: Yeah,
1: I know.
0: Yeah,
2: come on.
0: Yeah,
1: 25,000 at Mount Smart.
2: 25,000, and they're going to lift the bar another level, and I just cannot wait for it.
0: Dude.
2: It's going to be so good.
0: Lovely. Richie, it's
1: what
0: been
1: a
0: lovely
1: pleasure
0: chatting to you. All the best with your spring dip, my man.
2: Sounds good. Good guys.
1: Okay.
2: Have a great day.
1: You too.
0: Thank you.
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4: Milwaukee Power Rush is here.
5: Fine at times today, a lot of cloud and it's a bit cool, a high of 15 degrees. At the moment, coming into the city, no major issues at all. Flying and everywhere, Southern Motorway just 20 minutes Monaco to the CBD, maybe even faster than that. Starting to build a little bit south of Monaco. Northwestern, little bit of traffic, but overall we're quick into the city. Northern, 16 in from Constellation, fine. And Southwestern, quick both ways.
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1: Occasional showers, clearing to a fine afternoon, but then those showers coming back. Some gusty winds around 2, high of 15, currently 10 degrees.
0: The home show is up and running at the Auckland Showgrounds. It's on until Sunday. So if you'd like to go, thanks to Caboodle Kitchen, we're going to hook you up with tickets. Text home to, not just tickets, text home to 934. You got a double pass? Sweet. How about this? A $100 Bunnings warehouse voucher. You know you're walking there with your $100 and who knows what I'll... But if you can't find it, they'll help you find it.
1: They always know.
0: They like that. But that's all thanks to our friends at Caboodle Kitchen. If you're renovating your kitchen, everyone's going for that warm, natural timber look. They've got all the styles, all the colours you need. Caboodle Kitchen, shout out to you guys. You're awesome.
1: Now, up next, do not ask us how. Just know that we have them. Two tickets to the Warriors tomorrow night.
0: Come on.
1: Go Media Stadium. We'll tell them how they could be in your hot little hands.
0: Tell you.
1: Next.

0: Mornings, Auckland's Breakfast with Robin and Jeanette, and that is the Eurythmics. It is 27 minutes past 6, so news up in just a moment. But before we get to that, real quick, before Jeanette tells you what we have to give away this morning, let me tell you how she got them. So last night she was in a car park, about 11 p.m, pulled up to a car park, there was a dude there, he gets out, he says to her, "Are you holding?"
1: Yeah.
0: And she goes, "Yep," and she pulled out the Biscoff and peach baking that she had done, the OG recipe with the Kingston Bickies, and she said, "Yeah, I sure am." He goes, "Cool." She gave him the Biscoff, and he gave her two tickets to the Warriors tomorrow night. That's how we got him.
1: I wondered what my trade was going to be. Excellent. I love that. And to be fair, what's more valuable? Oh, it's hard to put a figure on it.
0: I think it's the Warriors tickets.
1: Okay. We do have two of them. Two tickets to the Warriors tomorrow night. How do you win them? Well, all you need to do is have your phone, text us. The text number is 934. Text us with your message of support to the Warriors. What do you want to say to them? Doesn't have to be long. Just a little something. Whatever you, if you were in those changing sheds with the Warriors, what are those words you're going to say?
0: If you were lucky enough to have a word with them before they run through the tunnel, what would you say to the Warriors to get them on their way before they beat the Dolphins?
1: Or even if you're just up on the stand, you want to scream something at them, what would you say?
0: Right there.
1: You know, just text us 934, and just by doing that, you are in the draw to go and be there tomorrow night, Go Media Stadium. Two tickets to the Warriors. We will make that draw before 8:30 this morning.
0: Yeah.
1: Yeah.
0: After the news, the things that didn't make the group chat.
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4: Fine spells and a lot of cloud today, a high of 15 degrees. Coming into the city, we're looking fairly calm for the most part. Northern, just slowing down from Constellation to Waito Valley. That's about it. 16 minutes Constellation to town, 30 from Silverdale. Northwestern, 18 minutes in from Massey, slowing close to the CBD. Southern, 22 in from Monaco, 34 from Drury. Just a bit slow through Manurewa at the moment.
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17: Atamariye, Auckland. I'm Grace Cocker with the latest at 6:30. The countdown is on until the City Rail link officially opens. A ribbon-cutting ceremony will be held this morning. Former Transport Minister and current Auckland Business Chamber boss, Simon Bridges, can't wait for the first trip on Sunday to roll around.
18: It's taken a while, but no one's going to regret this. Over time, when people look back in 5 or 10 years, it'll be seen as a no-brainer.
17: Retail NZ sees the economy as the biggest challenge for everyone heading into the election. It has released a manifesto calling for bold action like vibrant, accessible towns. Carolyn Young says Christchurch post-quakes is an example of what can be achieved.
19: Now it's a thriving environment backed and supported by the rural economy, but also the infrastructure within the city is all complete and it's all done.
17: Fire and Emergency is warning the public that response times may vary today with strike action taking place. Union members will be off the clock for an hour from midday. In New York, thousands of drones have risen over the harbour, each representing a victim of the 9/11 terror attacks. The artwork marks the 25th anniversary, which is officially marked in the US tomorrow. In sports, six changes to the Black Ferns team, who opened their WXV campaign against France in Lyon on Sunday morning. Hooker Georgia Ponsonby will captain the side. Hannah King starts at first five in the absence of injured skipper Ruahei Demant. Rugby with All Blacks travel and hospitality.com. And in cricket, Black Caps batter Finn Allen has signed a lucrative contract in the Aussie Big Bash League worth around $740,000.
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1: Occasional showers in Auckland today. Clearing to a fine early afternoon, but returning again tonight. Gusty as well, those southwesterlies blowing a gale. 15 degrees is what we're after today, down to an overnight low of 12 degrees. Currently in Auckland City, 10.
22: Auckland City, you're a friend of mine, and you've sure got a friend in the breeze.
0: Kia ora, good morning. It is Robin and Jeanette, and Derry is here as well.
1: Guys, I'm just going to say it. I know that up next, it's the things that didn't make the group chat, but I'm just going to say it. Mine's already been in the group chat. Yesterday.
0: Oh,
1: and
0: rule
1: you,
0: breaker.
1: So you will know.
0: A rule breaker.
1: You will know exactly what it is, but it's funny as all heck and I want to share it.
0: Okay. Okay. Mine is that I've joined a new trend. What's yours, Jerry?
23: Mine's about the group chat, what I haven't told you about it. And I'm wondering, is it the same as Jeanette? Because she ruined my kids' afternoon yesterday.
1: I know. Well, I know I did. Okay. I'll tell you why next.
0: Ruined it. That's up in just a moment. Here's REM, Robin and Jeanette on Auckland's Breeze.

0: Robin and Jeanette.
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0: 93.4 The Breeze, Auckland's breakfast with Robert and Jeanette, and that is Madonna, Material Girl. On this, it's a Friday morning. It's time now for the things that did not make the group chat. Before we get to that, though, real quick, keep your texts coming for the Warriors. We have two tickets to the game tomorrow. Don't even ask how we found them, guys, but we got them. If you'd like to go, just text your good luck message to the Warriors to 934 and you're instantly in the draw. It's as simple as that.
1: Some lovely texts coming through.
0: Yeah.
1: A lot of heart, a lot of love for the Warriors.
0: A lot of love for the Warriors.
1: Now, all right, the things that didn't make the group chat.
0: I've got something. Actually, it didn't make the group chat because you guys were already there. Mm. I brought a camo jacket from the op shop and I'm wearing it this morning, right?
1: Yeah.
0: And I thought it'd be funny to stand. We've got a whole lot of foliage in the kitchen there, like big massive pot plants and stuff. So
1: It's foliage.
0: Foliage, that's what I said.
1: Foliage.
0: Hey, you got the foliage. I'm standing there in the foliage. So I'm standing there in the foliage and with my jacket on, yeah, pretending to hide from you guys whilst I'm wearing a bright red cap. But while I'm standing there, the guys from my film are like, oh no, where is he? Oh, he's disappeared, right? Yeah. And it's the same thing you do with a three-year-old or a little toddler when they're trying to play hide and seek.
1: Never too old for that game.
0: That's that was kind of funny, but also a little bit sad for me. Sad for me. What you got?
1: Well, this happened yesterday. So just on those Warriors tickets, right? Jerry sends a message. We have a group chat, WhatsApp group chat. And Jerry sent a message, although the first thing was a phone call, right?
0: Yep.
1: And
0: yep,
1: I was in the shower, yep, when I heard my phone ringing. And I can see my phone on the vanity and it said our group chat name. And I thought, well, that's weird. That never happens. What's going on? So anyway, but then it quickly hung up. I thought, oh, okay, that's fine. Then the text started pinging off. I thought, right, I've got to get out. I can't help myself. I need to know what's going on. So I've just got out of the shower. I don't even have a towel on. I'm nude and very wet, obviously. And I managed to swipe open my phone and I see that there's tickets to the Warriors.
0: Yeah.
1: So I start to respond with, wow, !! This is amazing. And then somehow, I think because my fingers were wet, the number 3 button got stuck and it sent about 500 threes and a few !! And dashes and forward slashes. And the only way I could get out of that, there was no other way other than to press send. So that was the message,
2: right?
1: I sent.
2: I'm so pleased you said that, because that's my what didn't make the group chat too, right? I was wondering why you did that. I'm in the car. The reason I called was we get the Warriors tickets. We're going to give them away this morning to listeners. I call you both going, guys, we got tickets. But I'm in the car driving. I had to do it instantly. And I think, I tried to leave a voice note. My, it's bubbling away. They know. I sent a message. They'll be reacting up to this. And I go, here's Jeanette. And my car with the kids in the back coming home from the zoo goes, Jeanette Thomas has sent a message. Would you like to hear the message?
1: Yes.
2: This is the message in the car. I honestly, my kids start crying. Listen to this.
3: Wow. 3333.
4: 333 333 333 333 333 333 333 333 333 333 333 333 333 333 333 333 333 333 333 333 333 333 333 333 333 333 333 333 333 333 333 333 333 333 333 333 333 333 333 333 333 333 333 333 333 333 333 333 333 333 333 333 333 333 333 333 333 333 333 333 333 333 333 333 333 333 333 333 333 333 333 333 333 333 333 333 333 333 333 333 333 333 333 333 333 333 333 333 333 333 333 333 333 333 333 333 333 333 333 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333 333 333 333 333 333 333 333 333 333 333 333 333 333 333 333 333 333 333 333 333 333 333 333 333 333 333 333 333 333 333 333 333 333 333 333 333 333 333 333
3: 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The Breeze Accurate Traffic.
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5: A lot of cloud, a little sun today, a high of 15 degrees. Coming into the city, Northern Motorway, 18 minutes, Constellation Drive to town, 32 in from Silverdale, slow Constellation to Waito Valley and close to the bridge. Northwestern 22 in from Massey, bit slow on the causeway, heavy at Grey Lynn and slow to the city from there. Southern 26 in from Manukau, slow patches at Manurewa, Manukau to Papatoetoe and Mount Wellington.
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1: Occasional showers clearing to a fine afternoon, some gusty winds later on, high of 15, currently 10 degrees. They are coming. Next year, Westlife playing Spark Arena. 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We've been playing a little game called Westlife, Northlife, Southlife, Eastlife, Citylife. That's my best one yet.
15: That is really good.
1: We've been all over the city. There is one place we haven't been, and we're going to let you know where that is in just a tick. All you need to do is tell us the name of the place that we are
15: alluding to. Yes.
1: Well, yesterday it wasn't so much. Where are we off to this morning?
15: Here we go. Let's find out.
1: Do the goods.
15: Here we go. Oh, this morning it's Westlife. So we're heading out west.
1: For Westlife.
15: Yeah, for Westlife. Here's your clue, okay? Where are we going?
1: This now, hang on.
15: What? Yesterday I played the answer.
1: So what I'm going to need you to do is just get on the little volume button there, just pull it out at the appropriate moment, and I think we know which that moment is. Let's have a go.
15: We all had a chat. I'm ready to go.
1: Go.
15: Here we go. What are we talking about out west? Here we go.
16: In the jungle, the mighty jungle, the lion's
1: Average at best. You got rid of the L and the I.
15: The iron. Oh, what could that be?
1: Oh, they just left it in. What? On the second one.
15: I forgot that he sang it again.
1: Oh,
15: anyway, it's lion. So, and it's out west somewhere. What could it be? Text 934 with your
1: Useless.
15: Answers or call 0800 273 93, and you could be winning tickets to Whim Away.
1: Action.
15: Oh, nice. Heard this song for a while. We could do it the boogie on a Friday morning. It's Robert and Jeanette on the Breeze.

0: 93.4 The Breeze, Auckland's Breakfast with Robin and Jeanette. That is Alicia Bridges. And she loves what? The nightlife.
1: Hey, Ryman Villages are putting on celebrity chef demonstrations. The food, the flavour, the inspiration, it's all there. And they are free. 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
0: Okay, time to win tickets to see Westlife. They're coming next July, Spark Arena, with a little game we call Westlife, Northlife, Southlife, Eastlife, Fifthlife.
1: Nice, well, and
0: we picked a particular part of Auckland. We're heading out west, so it's Westlife for Westlife this morning. On the line, we have Janine at Aurelia Point. Good morning, Janine.
2: Hello. Hey, good morning, guys. How are you?
1: Yeah, hey. We're good. Gave you a little bit of a clue before there. Janine, do you want to play the clue
0: again?
1: Yeah,
0: I'll play the clue again for you, Janine. Take a listen. What are we talking about here? It's out west. Take a listen.
3: The jungle, the mighty jungle.
1: Well done. It's better. It's better.
0: It's much better.
1: Finally got there on the last day, the last moment.
0: Janine, what are we talking about?
2: My guess is Lion Rock at Piha.
0: There we go.
1: It's a very good guess, Janine. A very good guess. A guess so good that it's got you two tickets to Westlife.
2: Oh, my God, that's awesome. I'm so wrapped. You guys have made my day.
0: Oh, you made ours.
1: Fantastic. You've got a little way to wait. Next July, but that's all right. How cool to have something to look forward to.
2: Oh, that's cool. Having something to look forward to is perfect.
1: Absolutely.
2: Amazing, guys. Thank you so much.
0: You are very welcome, Janine. Have a wonderful day and a great weekend.
2: Thanks. So you guys too.
1: Okay, take care. Bye.
0: Okay, so thank you, Janine. The City Rail Link, right, opens this Sunday. And I asked ChatGPT a very specific question about the CRL and about Jerry. What do they have in common? We'll find out after 7.
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5: WM's Great Spring Cleanup is on.
6: Lots of cloud today, a bit of sunshine, got a high of 15 degrees. Coming into the city, Southern Motorway, 28 minutes, Manukau to the CBD, 40 from Drury, slow Manurewa through to Papatoetoe, and then got some patchy spots from Ellerslie. Southwestern, just slowing a little bit northbound, pretty good. Northwestern, 22 in from Massey, slow from St. Luke's, a little heavy. Northern, 20 from Constellation, slow there to Sunnynook and close to the bridge.
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5: Atamari, Auckland, I'm Grace Cocker with the latest at 7. It's believed job cuts at the Ministry of Social Development have had a detrimental impact. Thousands of people missed out on payments recently, partly due to processing delays. Labour leader Chris Hipkins says it's shocking.
6: Even more people have missed out because of the cuts this government have made to the people who used to ensure that people were paid properly and on time.
5: Hospitals are being urged to take research into surgery recovery times seriously. The researchers at Auckland Uni found a stable body clock helps. Lead author Guy Warman says the results allow people to return to normal sooner.
7: By being in the best state to recover means that you can recover not just emotionally but physically more quickly. You can get home and you can get back into your normal life and work.
5: MOTAT is looking to overhaul its ownership model. The council has backed a new proposal. The goal is to strengthen long-term sustainability by enhancing visitor experience and enabling collaboration with businesses like the zoo. Oil prices are climbing rapidly as the Middle East conflict takes a new turn. Houthi rebels have moved in a step closer to blocking the Red Sea after capturing a port in Yemen. The development has seen Brent crude surge to around $108 a barrel, up more than 6% on yesterday. In sport, Richie Mo'unga is poised to play his first test for the All Blacks since the 2023 World Cup final. He's tipped to start at first five when the team is named in about an hour for Sunday's fourth test against the Springboks in Baltimore. Manawatu's beaten Taranaki in the NPC for the first time in 13 years. Captain TK Howden is stoked on Sky Sport after the 27-25 victory in Palmerston North.
8: It's three wins on the trot, so probably when was the last time we've done that, so just real proud of the boys.
5: Rugby with All Blacks Travel and Hospitality.com.
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4: Breeze weather with Harvey Norman. 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
10: Harvey Norman.
11: Occasional showers in Auckland. Today clearing this morning to a fine day. Odd shower again tonight. High of 15 degrees. Could be a bit windy as well. Down to 12 degrees tonight. Currently 10 in the central city.
12: Auckland City, you're a friend of mine. And you've sure got a friend in the breeze.
13: Kia ora, good morning. It is Robert and Jeanette. Keep your texts coming for the Warriors. Text your message of support to 934. And you are in the draw for two tickets to be there tomorrow night. Tickets were given away just for 8:30, so get texting.
11: Oh, yeah, you've all got inspirational words to
13: love
11: say.
13: It.
11: We're going to share some of them after 8 o'clock.
13: Now, 10 years, 3 months and 11 days, I was keeping count. After they first broke ground this Sunday, the CRL, City Rail link will open, right? Then come Monday, that's when all the Aucklanders give it a real test, right? At least on this side of the bridge.
11: Yeah.
13: Right? I'm sure you all got questions like, can I call someone when I'm underground? Can I stream The Breeze in the morning when I'm underground? Where can I go to pee? Why is Jerry on my train? Shouldn't he be at work? All valid questions. I'll answer them as well in just a moment. Here's Cher and Robert and Jeanette on Auckland.

0: 93.4 The Breeze, Auckland's Breakfast with Robin and Jeanette. Kia ora, good morning, welcome to the show. Bit of Toto, bit of Africa on a Friday morning. We pulled Jerry aside yesterday and we said, Jerry, you're going on a trip. He's like, boom, yes.
1: How exciting. Been waiting a year for this.
0: Eyes lit up. He's like, let's go, baby.
1: We're going New York, London.
0: I said, you leave on Monday. He goes, well, not a lot of time to organise my passport. The City Rail Link opens on Sunday, right? And then on Monday, Jerry, congratulations, you'll be joining the Auckland commuters to try out the CRL for the first time.
2: Oh, cannot wait.
1: Okay. You don't even need your passport.
2: Sign me up.
0: Here's the thing, Jerry's going to be riding on the CRL Monday. You're also handing out the 80 hop cards as well.
2: Yeah, I've been given a stack of 80 hop cards. So those that do use the train and need it potentially for work around this beautiful city, I'll be a bit, hopefully paying for your month's travel.
1: So what's your plan? Are you just going to like approach random strangers? Try and strike up a bit of a conversation.
0: Hello. Would you like a hop card?
2: Hello? Yeah, put your hand in my pocket and see what's in there.
1: Oh, Jerry.
2: It'll be the hop cards. That's what I'm saying.
0: Come on. But you're going to be underground on the CRL.
2: Came out wrong.
0: That came out wrong. You're going to be on the underground? You're on the CRL? Yep. Like, but how are we able to talk to them? That was my first concern.
1: Okay, and you've done a bit of a deep dive?
0: Absolutely, I've done a deep dive because I'm all about it. It's good research, people.
1: Okay.
0: Yeah, in principle, absolutely.
1: Here's
0: the thing. The CRL, they've designed it with continuous 4G and 5G mobile coverage underground. Okay. So, you know, 1NZ, Spark, 2 Degrees, whoever you're with. They, in fact, CRL says, stay in touch, stream and access information while you're underground.
1: Okay.
0: So I thought I might answer some of the questions you might be thinking before you get on the CRL. Like, for example, can you make and receive calls? Yes. Stream podcasts? Yes. Listen to our show? Most importantly, yes.
1: Great.
0: Can you FaceTime WhatsApp calls?
1: Yes.
0: Yes.
1: Wow.
0: Can I take a bike, a scooter, a wheelchair on the train?
1: Yes.
0: Yes.
1: Oh.
0: Will I get lost?
1: No.
0: Probably. Probably, because it's all new.
1: That's true.
0: If you're Jeanette, you'll absolutely get lost.
1: I've got no sense of direction, but there'll be people.
0: There'll be staff
1: everywhere telling you where to go.
0: Where do I go for a pee? In case you need to go for a pee, Jerry, just jump off at any of the stations. There are toilets there.
1: Oh, funny enough. How weird is that?
2: Would you like me to talk to you from inside of one of them?
1: Why wouldn't there be toilets? I can't believe you deep dived on that.
0: Because somebody has to do the research on this show because somebody's got a weak prostate.
1: Okay.
0: And finally,
1: there's been both of you. Too much information.
0: Finally, if I see Jerry, am I able to get myself an 80 hop card? Yes. But only if you tell him you listen to The Breeze and put your hand in his pocket. Oh. Other than that, you are sorted and you are good to go.
1: Happy riding, everyone.
0: Yeah.
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8: A few fine spells, a lot of cloud as well today, high of 15. Southern Motorway coming into the city, just 26 minutes, Manukau to town, 38 from Drury. A slower patch, Manukau to Papatoetoe. Southwestern, a little slow northbound at Puanui, fine all the way the other way. Northwestern, 22 minutes, Massey to town, slow from St. Luke's, a little heavy patch. Northern, 20 in from Constellation, slow there to Milford.
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1: Occasional showers clearing to a fine afternoon. Some gusty winds, high of 15, currently 10 degrees in the central city. Silky Otter Cinemas are putting on a very special movie screening of The Terminator. Go, say it.
0: I'll be back.
1: Thank you. And we would love for you to join us. 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It's happening on Wednesday the 16th of September. Silky Otter has launched the Filmmakers Series, which is basically a bunch of films celebrating some of cinema's greatest filmmakers, and sessions around that coming soon to silkyotter.co.nz.
0: Come with me if you want to live. That's another line from The Terminator.
1: Is it actually? First one was more recognisable.
0: Okay. I have some good news and some bad news about Lotto. Actually, it's more like good news, bad news. I'll tell you what that is in just a moment. Here's Shabuzi on The Breeze.

0: Pat Benatar, 93.4 The Breeze, Auckland's Breakfast with Robin and Jeanette. Kia ora, good morning, welcome to the show. It is a Friday morning. Don't forget the Warriors are playing tomorrow night. We have tickets up for grabs, a double pass. Just text your message of support, your good luck shout out to the Warriors. Text it to 934, put you in the draw for those two tickets. Give them away just before, what, 8:30?
1: Yeah, that's when we'll do it. Lots of texts coming through.
0: Another big thing's happening tomorrow night as well. That's the Lotto draw. It's a must win. $10 million. Why? Because Lotto's making some pretty big changes starting from next Wednesday. They're going from the current, they got 10 balls in the draw, they're going to 14 balls. That's $10 million is up for grabs tomorrow. It's just to clear the jackpot.
1: Oh.
0: Wipe the deck, clean the blackboard.
1: Start again.
0: Bang the dusters.
1: A little bit of methylated spirits.
0: Start all over again with the 14 balls, brand new game, brand new starting jackpot as well. Goes up to $5 million.
1: That's instead of four. Yeah. So it's gone up a little bit.
0: It's going to go up. They're also adding a new Powerball Division 8. So the starting jackpot, as I mentioned, goes from four to five. And the maximum jackpot jumps from $50 million to $60 million. Okay. That's the other good news.
1: So is this all good news or is it making it harder?
0: And this is the bit where it gets just a little bit harder because I've done the maths. The odds of winning Powerball Division 1 get longer with the added balls. They're going from 1 in 38.4 million at the moment to 1 in 53.7 million per line. But there will be more balls in the spinning. Hello, Jerry?
2: Hi, Jerry. You know how it's all a lot of information from Powerball here saying it's changing?
1: Yeah.
2: What they're trying to say is you can win bigger, big balls, big prizes, big everything. You guys know the AC/DC song, right?
0: What, Hell's Bells?
2: No, it's called Big Balls.
1: Stairway to Heaven?
2: No, that's not them.
1: Okay,
2: no, nice try, Jeanette. Well, it's about like high society having like ballrooms and grand things. So they should have used that song. Do you want to, I'll play a clip. Here it is, right?
3: Well, I'm upper class high society.
1: What?
3: God's gift.
2: You never heard
3: ballroom
2: it?
3: Notoriety.
2: They should have used it for this.
1: I've never. Should they?
3: I've never heard it.
2: It's like saying,
1: does it get better?
3: The social
2: well, it's relevant.
3: Said,
1: why?
2: The listen.
3: Balls of all. I've got big balls.
1: Oh, God.
3: I've got big balls.
0: Okay.
1: I turn it off.
0: All right.
2: They should have used it.
1: No, thank you, Jerry. Thank you for coming over.
0: They will.
1: You're being so polite. Ring the bell.
0: Thank you.
2: Should have used it.
0: No.
1: Put him back in his corner.
0: Thank you very much. Hey, the week that's gone and a song is coming up, thank goodness. It's coming up in just a moment on The Breeze.
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5: Monarch, a finish worth celebrating.
6: Fine spells with a lot of cloud today, a high of 15 degrees. Fine on motorways coming into the city, no major issues. Southern, 26 minutes, Manukau to town, just 38 from Drury. We're slow, Manukau to Papatoetoe. Southwestern, slow northbound at Puanui, fine the other way. Northern, 20 minutes in from Constellation, just a bit slow close to the bridge. Northwestern, 22 in from Massey, slow St. Luke's to the city.
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16: Atamari, Auckland. I'm Grace Cocker with the latest at 7:30. New Zealand First is proposing major changes to immigration if elected. Only the children of citizens will be automatically entitled to New Zealand's citizenship at birth. Student visa holders will not be allowed to automatically work, with the party saying it's to stop Kiwi jobs being taken. There would also be a 10-year welfare stand-down period for all visa holders. The ability to deport would be broadened, and the cost of applying for citizenship and permanent residence will go up. It's hoped the city rail link, which officially opens on Sunday to the public, will lead to further development of the CBD. New mandates allow for buildings of up to 15 stories around station areas. Simon Bridges of the Business Chamber says it's a major shake-up.
17: With it comes not just the transport benefits, but there's going to be more urban regeneration around it, shops open above it.
16: A motorcyclist has died after a collision with a truck in Invercargill. It happened around 9:30 last night on Clyde Street. The road remains closed. A joint New Zealand Kiribati operation has safely disposed of hundreds of unexploded ordnance left behind by World War II. Six of them were 8-inch shells weighing 120 kilograms each and had to be detonated inside the bunker with thousands of residents evacuated. To sport, the All Blacks will have a new captain when they reveal their team in about half an hour for Sunday's fourth test against the Springboks. Either Cody Taylor or Jordy Barrett are set to take over in Baltimore from injured skipper Ardy Savia. Rugby with All Blacks travel and hospitality.com. Exclusive Bledisloe Cup packages selling now. 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
19: Harvey Norman.
20: Well, any remaining showers will clear this morning to a mostly fine day in Auckland. Southwesterlies be a little bit gusty at times, but we head for 15 degrees. Down to an overnight low of 12 this weekend, currently 11.
21: Auckland City, you're a friend of mine. And you've sure got a friend in the breeze.
0: Kia ora, good morning, welcome to the show. Look, before we get into the week that's gone in a song, we Jerry's next door still dancing to that AC/DC song.
20: We can't hear it in our studio, but this is what he's listening to.
0: The biggest.
20: He's just on his own, and he's got it on repeat. It's so weird.
0: AC/DC,
20: what's wrong with him today?
0: Okay.
20: I don't know.
0: You know what the hoedown is?
20: Let's have a little bit of a palate cleanser.
0: A little bit of a chance to dance along to the week that's gone in a song. What are we going to sing about this morning?
20: Well, did you see this week that Trump has coloured his hair? It's gone from just awful yellow to brown.
0: If you're a high-powered lawyer on a Zoom call, you might want to turn the camera off on your laptop if you're on the toilet and everyone is watching you.
20: Speaking of Jerry too, he makes the song this week because he almost had a terrible accident at work. And I don't mean he almost fell over. It's a different kind of accident. You know, if you're picking up what I'm putting down there.
0: And two words, The Warriors. It's all in the song that's coming up next. Your week that's gone in the song. Here's Eric Carmen on Auckland's Breeze.

0: 93.4 The Breeze, Auckland's Breakfast with Robert and Jeanette, and that is Fleetwood Mac. And this is the week that's gone in a song.
1: Four stories that have caught our eye this week. Donald Trump's debuted a new hair colour. Did he do it himself? It looked like it.
0: Okay. So an Australian lawyer forgot to turn off the camera on his laptop during a recorded Zoom call. He really should have, because everyone on the call got a front row seat to him placing his laptop on the bathroom floor before lifting the toilet seat, dropping his pants, sitting down, exposing himself to his work colleagues
1: who were
0: screaming, "Your camera's on."
1: It's 2026, man. This is not 2020. We're all just learning about the Zoom for the first time. Okay. Little moment behind the scenes to share this week too. With permission from Jerry and his rumbly tummy, it happened just as the 7:30 news had started on Tuesday.
0: And the Warriors play the Dolphins tomorrow night. If they win, though, just a couple of games away from being the NRL champions. That has got to be in the song. Oh, and by the way, we've got tickets to give away as well after 8 o'clock to the game. Here we go. All right, boys, hit it.
1: Boy.
0: Yep, me.
1: All right. What on earth is going on with Donald Trump's hair? It's gone from an awful yellow to brown, a bit like a bear. Do we think that he went and did it himself? Dyed that fake mop top in between a feed of Maccas and posting AI slop.
0: Okay. Now, here's the tip, right? If you are on a Zoom call, there's one thing you must do. Turn your camera off if you're going to the loo. Your colleagues, they will be upset and a little disgruntled. No one wants to see their lawyer full frontaled.
1: Ooh.
0: You know what I mean?
1: Frontaled. This week out, Jerry had a rumbly tummy, that kind when you've eaten something off, like a vegan stew that has sat in the sun, or a meatless stroganoff. Cause at 7:31 morning, just as the news had started, Jerry felt the urge to fart, except instead he sharted.
0: You made that run, that's good. We are the power, we are the speed, we are the skills, that's all we're gonna need. Get up and shout and say,

0: Waz!
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3: Cloud building today, some sunny patches, a high of 15 degrees. Motorways very quick into the city. Northern just 20 minutes, Constellation Drive to Town 34, all the way from Silverdale. Slow Constellation to Milford and close to the bridge. Northwestern, very speedy too, 22 minutes in from Massey. Slow at Te Aratu and St. Luke's to the city. Southern 26, Manukau to Town. Slower patch, Manukau to Papatoetoe.
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13: Well, occasional showers, although they mostly have probably gone by now. A mostly fine day, just a bit windy. Around the traps, high of 15, currently 11 degrees in the central city. So we head into the quickfire quiz for Friday. It's the last day of the week. How's everybody feeling on a Friday as we
14: feeling
13: head
14: good.
13: Into the weekend?
14: Come on.
13: All right, last chance to stretch the grey matter, Jerry.
14: Let's do it then on your Friday. Good morning. Welcome to the quiz. And question one.
13: We go in 14 apiece for the week, so hope we've got a nice balanced quiz ahead. That's my wish.
14: No matter what I do, it won't be, because there are five questions. What is the primary ingredient in tahini?
15: Oh, what is that?
14: Oh dear, Rob. Tahini. It's slipping away. I can feel it slipping away.
13: I'm not even sure I've got that right, to be fair.
14: What was Netflix's... What's a hard way to say it? What was Netflix's first original series? Very well-known series for a few years there.
13: Would we have watched... Do you know if we've watched
14: it? You probably watched it, and you probably won't re-watch it because of who's in it. There's your clue.
15: Oh, yeah, got it.
14: Oh, he's got it.
13: What does that mean?
14: Yes. Well, he's got it.
15: Yes.
13: You probably
15: it's
13: won't...
15: It's old mate. Oh,
14: old mate's in it.
13: Who?
14: Yeah, no one watches things with old mate in it anymore.
13: Oh, because old mate did something bad, did he?
15: Yes, he did.
14: That's a lot
13: what
14: of
13: clues. What if we get old mate's name?
15: No, to give it away.
13: No, as in like if we just give you his name.
14: No, you need the series
13: name. There's so many people that are struck off the list these days. I wouldn't have a clue. Okay, number three.
14: The average person uses 16,000 watt per day. 16,000 of them get used every day by the average person.
13: God, great question. 16,000. Use it.
14: Yeah.
13: So you're using it to do something.
14: Some use more, some use less. Okay. But of course, you know, the average is 16,000 things of this you use a day.
13: Oh, God, what could that be? Foof.
14: Well, okay. I can't give you clues.
13: No, that's okay.
14: I can't give you clues.
13: It's hard today.
14: Which animal's fingerprints are virtually identical to humans?
13: Yeah.
14: Oh, you know that. You know that one, but not the other one.
13: Yeah. been into the middle of the jungle.
15: Oh,
13: see these.
15: I've written down something else.
14: Oh,
15: thank
14: I wouldn't Damn follow her up.
13: It.
14: I wouldn't follow her into the jungle there. That's all I'm going to say.
15: Okay.
14: It's a clue to you both.
15: Okay.
14: The hands aren't similar. The fingerprints specifically. This animal could be done for crimes.
13: Oh.
14: Human crimes. The fingerprints are that.
13: Well, it can't be a sea animal.
14: Nope.
13: They don't have fingers.
15: No kidding.
14: You're trying to get clues out of me. It's not. I tell you what, it's not a primate.
13: Is it not?
14: No.
15: Okay.
13: Fingers.
14: Fingerprints.
13: Prints.
14: Not the fingers, the fingerprints.
13: Okay, well, great.
14: I don't know if I'm
13: another good question.
14: Yeah, there we go.
13: I hope you've double-checked your sources too, because...
14: Good little threat there by question five. Nice and tense on a Friday for the last question. You got this one, though. In 2001, the Warriors removed a word from the front of their name. What word was that?
15: Yep.
13: Oh.
14: You know it.
13: Yeah.
14: Yeah, you know it. Yeah. Come on, have a think.
13: About so the only one I know.
15: You know it. Let's get the answers to the quick fire quiz. After Mark Anthony on Auckland's Breeze.

0: get in the way of everything
1: it's
0: sometimes.
1: It's Friday.
0: What a shame you need them for your job. Honestly.
1: Oh, really? You said cloudy the other day when you were doing
0: what?
1: The weather.
0: That's okay. I was
1: cloudy.
0: Yep. Carry on, Jerry.
2: Nothing wrong with a strange accent, Rob. What is the primary ingredient?
0: Nothing wrong at all. We've come to know this.
2: What is the primary ingredient in tahini?
1: Soybean.
2: Oh, dear.
0: Ooh. No, it's not. Sesame seeds.
2: Sesame seeds.
1: Yeah, that's it.
2: Jeanette storms into the lead for the week.
0: Yeah, I'm not going to hold it for long. I can promise you that.
2: What was Netflix's first original series?
1: I know it starred Kevin Spacey.
0: That's what I've got. I've written his name.
1: It's based on a British series as well, and it was called, I don't know what.
0: Is it?
2: You know it.
1: The American, the
2: House.
1: Oh, House of cards.
2: See, you knew it. Damn. But neither of you get it.
0: Damn.
2: Jeanette's still with a lead of one. The average person uses 16,000 watt per day.
1: Calories.
2: No.
0: He's been to the gym.
1: I don't know.
0: Three times in 8 weeks. And he thinks he knows what's going on.
1: And ripped.
0: I don't know either.
2: He'd look like a stick man if he's burning that many calories a day.
0: Just put words.
2: Words is correct.
0: Oh, what a guess.
1: Right.
0: Yeah, it did.
1: Oh, nice word.
2: 16,000 words per day.
1: It uses 26,000. She goes on and on and on. She really does.
2: Rob makes some up.
0: Yeah, it does. I have to fill in the gaps, that's why. Marth Anthony.
2: Oh, thank you, Marth. Okay. Which animals are this question? Off air, Jeanette was going bonkers about this question.
1: Yep.
2: Which animal's fingerprints are virtually identical to humans?
0: So fingerprints, so fingers, got to have fingers. I instantly went orangutans because they share our DNA, almost identical.
2: And I said, as a clue, it's not a primate. Yeah.
1: Which is why I wrote down chimpanzee.
2: No.
0: I thought he was so clever then. I have no idea. I put panda.
2: You're closer with panda. It is a koala.
1: Huh.
2: So the point of, if you're actually wondering who committed a crime and you have a koala print in there, they cannot tell the difference between a koala and a human print. Fingerprint, that
0: Has
2: is.
0: Has anyone ever committed a crime and taken a koala with them? Oh, no, that wouldn't work. No, forget I even...
1: Take a koala with them on a crime.
0: I should have thought...
1: Use your little koala hands to push in the entry code here to the nuclear facility, and then we can get in there and get the uranium.
0: What I liked was a yes or no question.
2: Has anyone? Yes. Moving on. And finally, the music's run out. In 2001, the Warriors removed what word from their name?
0: Auckland. Whoa, I absolutely stormed home to a win, didn't I?
1: Yeah, that's 3 weeks in a row, my friend.
0: Congratulations to me.
1: Jeanette demands we celebrate.
0: I am brainy today. Thank you. That's all. We don't need any more.
1: Okay.
0: Get rid of it.
1: Coming up, the Warriors take on the Dolphins tomorrow night. Go Media. So from Sky Sport, Monty Beetham joins us to give us a lowdown. 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You're in the draw for those 2 tickets. They'll be gone before 8:30.
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5: A high of 15, quite cloudy today with a little sunshine. Coming in on motorways, no major issues at all. Fast southern, just 28 minutes Manukau to town. Slow there to Papatoetoe and a bit patchy through Mount Wellington. The northwestern, 24 minutes Massey to the city. Slow on the causeway and then all the way from Point Chev, little heavy at St Luke's. Northern, 22 Constellation Drive to town. Slow there to Milford and close to the bridge.
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6: Atamari, Auckland. I'm Grace Cocker with the latest at 8. New Zealand First will make sweeping immigration changes if it returns to power. Mal Logan has the detail.
7: Automatic birthright citizenship would only be for the children of citizens. The qualification periods for citizenship and permanent residence would shoot up to 10 and 5 years respectively. All visa holders would face a decade-long welfare stand-down period, while social housing would be for citizens first. International students would no longer have automatic work rights.
6: Domestic passengers at Auckland Airport have been forced to evacuate this morning. Fire and Emergency says they responded to an alarm activation and a smell of electrical burning, which has been traced to a battery bank in the building. They have since left the scene. Transporting NZ has outlined what it wants from political parties. Chief Executive Dom Kalasi says they have key demands around infrastructure.
8: Make road maintenance a funding priority and make sure the funding keeps pace with rising costs. We believe the Infrastructure Commission should undertake a review.
6: More than 80 ferry passengers are missing in the Philippines after a fire broke out on a vessel. At least 5 people are dead. Those who made it to shore have described chaos with people trampling over one another to get off. In sport, Richie Mo'unga starts at first 5 for the All Blacks, who have made mass changes for Sunday's 4th test against the Springboks in Baltimore. Cody Taylor returns at hooker to captain the side, with Ethan Blackadder on the open side flank. Josh Morby comes onto the left wing for Leroy Carter, who's been dropped. Anton Leonard-Brown starts at centre. Beauden Barrett is on the bench to play his 145th test along with Rico Ioane. Rugby with All Blacks travel and hospitality.com. 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
5: Breeze weather with Harvey Norman. 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
9: Harvey Norman.
10: Remaining showers clearing this morning to a fine day. The odd shower again tonight. A high of 15 degrees, down to an overnight low of 12 and currently 11 degrees.
11: I'll consider you're a friend of mine, and you've sure got a friend in the breeze.
12: After Maria, good morning to you all. Welcome to the show. It is Robert and Jeanette. Oh, so many people jumping on board the Warriors train. Come on. Departing tomorrow for the NRL Grand Final, but first we have to beat the Dolphins at Mount Smart at Go Media. So if you are new to finals footy, Monty Beetham from Sky Sport joins us to answer all those niggly questions and to wish the boys all the best for one of the biggest games of their careers.
10: Oh, and by the way, keep your texts coming to win those Warriors tickets. Tickets to the game tomorrow night. Text your message of support to 934 and you are in the draw. We'll give them away before 8:30.
12: keep those texts coming. So many texts,
10: oh,
12: huh?
10: So lovely.
12: It's awesome, man. The boys got a lot of support in Auckland Town. We love that.
10: And we know you want those tickets.
12: That as well. Yes. Here's Joan Armour training on the breeze.

0: This is what the Warriors fans bring to every home game. It inspires the Warriors and intimidates the opposition, and You just know that Go Media will be in full voice tomorrow night for the games between the Warriors and the Dolphins.
1: If you are new to the Warriors, if you are just getting on the Warriors train now, then let's get some expert help from Sky Sport, the one and only Monty Beetham. Good morning.
2: Good morning, team. Good morning. Very excited. And I reckon. This just pumps me up even more.
0: Hey, man, for those who are new on the Warriors training, in terms of the road to the grand final, what happens if the Warriors win and what happens if they lose tomorrow?
2: Okay, so if they win tomorrow, being they're finished in the top two, so they get a home game. If they win tomorrow, they get a week off. Then they play at home again.
1: Yeah.
2: Not sure if it's going to be Eden Park or Mount Smart.
1: Okay.
2: To get into the grand final. That's how simple it is. If they lose, they play at home again because they get the right to have two games at home, and then they play an elimination game, but then they've got to go on the road again if they're victorious then to win. So the best thing to do is to keep winning at home, and the next time you go overseas is to play in a grand final.
1: How important is that home crowd for at this stage of the, I mean at any game I guess, but especially at this game in finals footy?
2: Oh, it's huge. And when you sell out crowds normally through the regular season, and I've been lucky enough to be there in times, and Webby's addressing the team before they go out, and you look at the sell out crowd, you know it happens when you sell out crowd. You got to repay the love and the faith. So there's no place like home, and the boys love playing up there, and we're getting out smart. So they're looking forward to it. They've had a good week of training, and let's see what happens.
1: Absolutely.
0: Monty, you're a legend. I'll be watching on Sky Sports tomorrow night. Get amongst it, brother. Thank you so much for your time.
2: Thanks, team.
0: Oh, kia ora. Thank you, Monty. Here's the thing. Monty's not the only one who's supporting the Warriors. Messages from all over Auckland for the boys.
3: 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Roses are red, violets are blue. It's the Warriors for me, true and true.
4: 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Of the Wars.
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6: 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We can make history.
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11: A high of 15, quite cloudy today with a little sunshine. Coming in on motorways, no major issues at all. Fast southern, just 28 minutes Manukau to town. Slow there to Papatoetoe and a bit patchy through Mount Wellington. The northwestern, 24 minutes Massey to the city. Slow on the causeway and then all the way from Point Chef, little heavy at St Luke's. Northern, 22 Constellation Drive to town. Slow there to Milford and close to the bridge.
10: 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Choose P180 short stay airport parking.
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1: Occasional showers clearing to a fine afternoon. Those showers pretty much done and dusted. Methinks the gusty winds too later on. High 15, currently 11 degrees.
0: You got to jump on the train. You'll need tickets if you want to go to Go Media Stadium tomorrow. And guess what? We got them.
1: Two of them.
0: Yeah.
1: Yeah, up against the Dolphins. Would you like to be there? Honestly, our text machine is red hot this morning trying to cope with all your texts. Last chance right now. Send a message of support. Tell us why you need these tickets and we will find a winner next.
0: It seems appropriate that at a time like this, we should play one of the greatest duos ever to perform at an NRL Grand Final. Tina Turner and Jimmy Barnes, simply the best on Auckland's Breeze. Come on!

0: The Breeze, Auckland's Breakfast with Robert and Jeanette. My humble opinion, best version of that song ever. Tina Turner and Jimmy Barnes. All right, folks, all morning we've been asking you to text your messages of support to the Warriors. We heard some before. Just so many texts have come through this morning, Ryan.
1: Can't keep up with the text machine.
0: We appreciate the text. Thank you very much.
1: We have a lot of fans in this city.
0: We have a double pass to give away to the game tomorrow. Thanks to our friends at Sky Sport. I'll be watching. The kickoff is just around about 6 o'clock.
1: Weather's looking good.
0: Yeah.
1: For tomorrow, a little bit of rain around the afternoon. That should clear. Could be a little bit windy, but on the whole, should be absolutely fine at Go Media Stadium for kickoff, as you say, at 6 o'clock tomorrow.
0: So many texts. We've done the draw.
1: I just wish we had 20,000 to give away.
0: Don't you? Give away a stadium's worth of tickets.
1: Yeah.
0: They'd be gone, but still have people waiting.
1: I know.
0: But we have done the draw. Going to the Warriors versus the Dolphins. It's finals footy. The winner is Lena in Highbrook. Congratulations.
1: Hi, Lena.
2: Oh, my God.
0: Yep.
2: Yay.
0: Yep, that's you.
2: Yay.
0: Yeah, congratulations.
2: Oh, my God.
0: Yeah, you're on the Warriors train.
2: Oh, my God. Thank you so much.
1: I feel like you're a bit excited. Have you seen them before?
2: Yes, I have. Yeah. I've gone a couple of times.
1: Okay.
2: And that, and just the atmosphere.
1: The
2: atmosphere and that around, eh? It's, oh my gosh.
1: Who are you going to take with you tomorrow night? Have you got another Warriors fan?
2: Oh, my husband.
1: Yeah, okay. He'll be pretty happy.
2: Oh, he's been trying to jump on and get tickets, but it's just been a no-go.
1: Yeah,
0: oh, this is your lucky day. Lena, you had to leave a message for the Warriors. If you were there in the sheds with the boys for that run for the tunnel, Lena, you got to get them in the mood, in the groove.
1: In the
2: my gosh, I wish I could be with them in the changing rooms.
1: If you were, what would you say?
2: Oh, my gosh, we've kept the faith.
1: Yep. Yep.
2: Every Kiwi, near and far, and that wherever that they've gone, we've always kept the faith. Finish it off. Finish it off.
0: You've got.
2: You've come so far. Let's finish it off.
0: Come on, Lena.
1: Feels like tomorrow's the grand
2: final. I know, mate. Oh my God, I'm just about nearly in tears here.
1: What a way to go!
0: Well, congratulations, Lena. You're going to the game.
2: Oh,
0: you and your husband.
2: Thank you so much.
0: You are welcome.
2: You know what, guys?
1: What?
2: I listen to your station every single morning.
1: Oh.
2: I work here in Highbrook and we're a catering company.
1: Yeah.
2: And that is the only station that is on.
0: We love
1: you for that, Lena.
0: Yeah, you rock, Lena.
2: Oh,
0: thank
2: my God.
0: You.
2: And everybody plays the little games that you guys in that play. The answering game.
1: The quiz.
2: The quiz. Nice. So everybody's playing and going, I know that question.
1: You're smarter than us.
2: Thank you so much.
1: You're very welcome.
0: Lena, enjoy the game.
2: You made my day.
0: Yeah, and I think, you know what? I think you're going to be the good luck charm for the Warriors tomorrow night.
2: It's meant to be. I know I will.
1: Have the best time.
0: Thanks, Lena.
2: Thank you very much, guys. Okay. You guys have a lovely day.
0: Yeah, you too. You're awesome.
1: Gem.
0: Thank you, Lena.
1: Thanks, Lena. Bye.
0: All right, bye.
1: Bye.
0: Hey, we've been downsizing at home. Thanks, by the way, again to everybody who texts through to 934. So we've been downsizing at home. You know, you're going through boxes, we find toys and trinkets and the stuff that the kids were into when they were little.
1: Yeah.
0: From My Little Pony to WWE wrestling figurines, including the ring. Thank you very much. Think back to when your kids were young. What did they obsess over? If you've got a story to tell, text 934 or call 0800-BREEZE.
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5: A high of 15, quite cloudy today with a little sunshine. Coming in on motorways, no major issues at all. Fast southern, just 28 minutes, Manukau to town. Slow there to Papatoetoe and a bit patchy through Mount Wellington. The northwestern, 24 minutes, Massey to the city. Slow on the causeway and then all the way from Point Chev, little heavy at St Luke's. Northern, 22 Constellation Drive to town. Slow there to Milford and close to the bridge.
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15: Atamaria, Auckland, I'm Grace Cocker with the latest at 8.30. The long-awaited City Rail Link will open this weekend with a ribbon-cutting ceremony this morning. It hasn't been without controversy, though. Businesses grappled with the impact of cones and road closures. Simon Bridges from the Business Chamber says there are harsh lessons.
16: We definitely need to learn from how things were, I think, badly handled, actually, in terms of the surrounding businesses, many of which haven't survived to be there for the opening.
15: A police officer shot on the face in duty has learned to tell a story for others. Sean Winstanley will speak at the I Am Hope Ocean Plunge in Auckland this morning. He realised he could help make a difference.
17: I thought to myself, well, who am I not to tell the story? And if someone is getting some positive or some good things out of it, I'll talk to the cows come home.
15: There's disappointment for Spice Girls fans. The 90s girl group posted a teaser message yesterday, leading to speculation a 30th anniversary reunion tour was coming. But instead, the pop icons have released the singles collection, a box set of CD, vinyls and unreleased demos. In sport, Cody Taylor will captain the All Blacks, who have named their team to face the Springboks in Sunday's fourth test in Baltimore. Richie Mo'unga starts at first five for the first test since the 2023 World Cup final, with Beauden Barrett named on the bench along with Rico Ioane. Ethan Blackadder is on the open side flank. Tupou Va'i is at blind side with Peter Lakai at number 8. Josh Morby starts on the left wing for Leroy Carter, who's been dropped. Rugby with All Blacks at travelandhospitality.com. 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
19: Harvey Norman.
1: A remaining showers clearing in Auckland today. A fine one ahead, could be the odd shower again this evening. Gusty southwesters and a high of 15 today, down to an overnight low of 12 degrees. Currently 12 degrees.
20: Auckland City, you're a friend of mine. And you've sure got a friend.
0: Kia ora, good morning, welcome to the show. It's Robert and Jeanette. When your kids were young, did they obsess about something, you can text 934. So when my eldest was about 4 or 5, she was obsessed with dinosaurs. That went on for quite a few years. And we knew everything about them. We had every book, had every little toy, you name it. Mm. One of my proudest moments was we were on a class trip at the museum, and she corrected the person taking us on the tour about a particular dinosaur, and she was right.
1: I have no doubt about that.
0: She was right.
1: Absolutely. When you've got a special interest, you know your stuff.
0: Exactly.
1: Sometimes it was a certain toy or maybe a collectible. I did the Smurfs. I went, Harry Hardnuts
0: there
1: on the
0: you
1: Smurfs.
0: Go. You got
1: on the Smurfs. Was it the 80s when they used to have the really cool ones that you get from BP?
0: I feel like they were bigger then too.
1: Oh, they were bigger than the ones that they brought out about 10 years ago again. Yeah. Anyway, if your child had an obsession, what was it? Text 934. You can give us a buzz, 0800 Breeze if you want as well.
0: It's Robert and Jeanette. It's getting ready for the CRL on Monday. It's Downtown Train. Rod Stewart on the Breeze.

0: 93.4 The Breeze, Auckland's Breakfast with Robert and Jeanette. We mentioned the CRL. Don't forget, it opens on Sunday, so folks can be able to ride the CRL for the first time.
1: Get on a train.
0: And then on Monday, that's when all the commuters will be hitting it, right? Let's see how it goes. Jerry's going to be out there as well, giving out AT Hop cards too. So when your kids were young, were they obsessed about something? We've been sort of clearing up the garage and stuff and just kind of getting like downsizing and things. And we found a box full of WWE wrestling figurines that my stepson collected. John Cena, Randy Orton, CM Punk, you name them. He had them all, still got them.
2: I couldn't
0: still
2: name them. That's the thing.
0: And he had the wrestling rings as well.
2: What are those?
0: We saw that's what they fight in, the wrestlers. Yeah, the wrestling ring. You get the figurines and they fight each other.
2: Oh, I see what you mean. Little versions.
0: Push a button in the back and they punch each other in the face.
2: Oh, my gosh.
0: It's great. I like playing with them now.
2: Okay. Well, I was fond of the Smurfs. Very different to the wrestling. There, you just collected them all. Smurfette, of course. She was the only chick amongst all those other Smurfs. I also had an intense fascination with Russia as a child. I believe from memory it concerned my parents for a short time.
0: Did you?
2: Got me jazzed.
0: How did that show itself?
2: Do you know, I just had this core memory of sitting on a beach talking nonstop about Russia and the people and why I needed to be there and was I actually Russian, who, like, everything. Yep. I don't know.
0: Heck,
2: I don't
0: I'm
2: know where it came from
0: now.
2: And I don't know where it went, but I don't feel that way anymore.
0: Okay, we've got a few texts as well. Your kids are just, that's so much fun. Rocks, says the sex. Rocks. My toddler collected rocks. She was obsessed. We had buckets of them collected from the garden, some from Bunnings. Took years for her to let them go.
2: Here's a goodie from Rochelle. From the moment he first saw a Spider-Man figurine, Ethan was entranced. Nearly 26 years old, he's still obsessed. Still has a 100-litre container full of figurines. Wow. And his childhood and wore out... from his childhood and wore out four videos watching them before VCRs, DVDs came out.
0: Got this text here. High five, Shrek, The Lion King, Beauty and the Beast, Harry Potter, Transformers, Hot Cars, Bratz Dolls and Teletubbies.
2: So cool to collect stuff.
0: Jeepers. Now Melissa's on the line. Melissa, you're a teacher. Good morning. We're about to see you teach.
3: Stanhope Road School in Mount Wellington.
0: Mount Wellington. Yeah, nice.
2: Okay.
0: And we're looking for those kids who are obsessed with something, and you have a young boy in your class called Samson.
3: Yes, I do.
2: Who happens to be at school bright and early with you this morning. What is he obsessed with?
3: Samson, what are you obsessed with?
4: I'm obsessed with the Titanic who struck iceberg who sank on the April 14,
3: 1912. We can definitely hear, without a doubt, that it's the Titanic.
0: Yeah.
3: Yeah.
2: Amazing.
3: Yeah.
0: Wow.
2: Well, Samson, can we just ask, when did you first discover your love for everything Titanic?
4: When I was little, I loved it, Thomas, and then now that I grown five, I watched the Titanic.
0: Yeah, you are a big boy
4: and
0: now.
4: Another sister ship that sank. One was called the HMHS Britannic. It was called the Unsinkable. It struck a mine and then it sank.
0: Yep.
4: One was called
3: You are so knowledgeable.
0: He is. Melissa, you know he's got a lot of notes for us this morning.
2: He is obsessed.
3: As you can hear, we talk about the Titanic nonstop. We draw it and we write about it.
2: Oh, Samson, you sound absolutely amazing. Do you just dream about and think about the Titanic all the time, do you?
4: Mm-hmm.
2: Yeah.
4: And then I wanted Mrs. Z to print out the Titanic.
3: Yep, we love printing that out to colour, don't we?
2: Samson, do you know that there's an exhibition in the city at the moment about the Titanic?
0: All about the Titanic.
4: Yeah, and I know where the Titanic have been built, the United Kingdom.
2: Oh, okay.
0: He's right.
2: You know more than all of us.
0: Yeah. What's the one most interesting thing about the Titanic? If you could tell me one thing, what would it be?
4: Down below was the engine room, and it connected with the propeller that can move. The captain who, was on top of the stick, he said, "Iceberg, right ahead."
3: Oh, gosh, yeah.
0: Wow.
4: And I know.
0: It's just like the James Cameron movie.
2: Wow,
0: it's
2: you just know everything.
0: It's amazing.
2: I'm so impressed.
0: So impressed.
2: Samson,
4: yeah?
2: Would you like us to give you some free tickets to go and see the Titanic exhibition in the city?
4: Yeah.
3: Oh, my gosh, amazing. What do we say? Thank you so much.
0: You're welcome,
2: you're so
0: Samson.
2: Welcome.
0: You're amazing. It's very interesting. You'll have even more facts. You could probably teach them. You know what else they have there, Samson? They have like this iceberg, and it's really cold. It's just this massive chunk of ice, and you can put your hands on it as well.
4: So many icebergs.
3: Oh, gosh, yes.
4: That saves a lot.
3: Thank you so much, guys.
0: Oh, Melissa, thank you. That's incredible.
2: Yeah.
3: He's pretty amazing.
0: Legend. He's a special little boy.
2: He really is. Yeah.
0: Can you stay right there? We'll get those tickets sorted, okay?
3: Thanks so much, guys.
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5: Kitchen Mania at the Auckland Home Show.
6: A high of just 15, fine spells on quite a cloudy day. A fast one on motorways, at least into the city. Fine on the northern, 20 minutes Constellation Drive to town, 33 from Silverdale. Little slow at Silverdale and Constellation to Sunnynook. Northwestern, slow from Point Chev. Heavy patches to St Luke's, 23 minutes in from Massey is fine. Southern, 25 in from Monaco. Patchy Penrose to Green Lane at Southwestern, fine.
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1: 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Longer showers, smaller footprint.
2: Remaining showers clearing in Auckland today, a fine one. The odd shower again tonight, high of 15, currently 12.
0: Oh, mate, Al Brown, he's such a nice guy. And Freya's on the hunt for the most delicious sandwich. It's a great Kiwi sandwich. 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You can text sandwich to 934. You're in the draw to win one of five $100 grocery vouchers to go towards buying the ingredients for your perfect Freya's Sammy. Just text sandwich to 934. Al, of course, he's got those restaurants and
2: he's got Depot.
0: Oh,
2: he's
0: man,
2: got the Fed
0: he's
2: Deli.
0: Such a nice guy. He's
2: sometimes you just see him just like hanging out there. He might come and sit down, join your table, have a little drink with you.
0: He's come up and said hi to everyone. I was there one night. Just he's such a friendly dude. Text sandwich to 934. I said to my granddaughter the other day, I said, Bubs, what do you want on your sandwich? She said, peanut butter and jam. I said, that's
2: my
0: goodness. Right there.
2: Wow, the apple
0: like
2: doesn't fall far.
0: Her granddad. Here's you too, Robert and Jeanette on Auckland's Breeze.

0: two New York icons in this song, Billy Joel, live in Madison Square Garden.
1: Thinking of our American friends, listeners, today, 25 years, not quite the 11th in America yet, but 25 years since that moment that I feel like all of us know exactly where we were, depending on how old you are. I saw a video pop up yesterday of a guy who was talking about, he was sharing the story of the fact that he was on that first plane that hit the tower, Flight 11. He was booked on that, and at the last minute, well, it was a day before, I think it was, he was able to change his flight to the 11 a.m. instead of the very early one that was on, that was the flight that crashed into the tower. He was able to do that, and he did it just for an innocuous reason. Like, I think it was, he was like, he wanted a better seat or something or other, and he was just able to do it, but he had to change flights, and so he did. But he wasn't sure. Back then, we didn't have apps, we didn't have, you know, ways to digitally check that you were actually on a different flight, so it was all just done on the phone. He wanted to go to the airport anyway just to double check that he had actually been put on that right flight. So he gets to the airport at, I think it was just after 8 o'clock. The plane hit the tower at something like 8:45, 8:46. So it was about 8:30, and they were starting to, he was at the, like, literally at the check-in counter, and he said everything started to go weird. Like, people were starting to look confused and scared, and obviously, you know, word had started to filter down through people who were calling, making calls, texts, stuff like that. And he was there at the moment that it all happened, and he said the airport just turned into absolute chaos. People were trying to turn off televisions, and amidst it all, and he was being told to leave the airport, he wouldn't be flying that day, obviously. And amidst it all, one of the flight attendants that he'd been talking to came up to him, put her hand on his shoulder and said, "Sir, someone was looking over you today," because that was the flight. And he looked back at her and he said, "I checked," she said, "I checked them through," meaning the terrorists. Yeah. She had been the one that had put them through. Oh, man, it was quite something to listen to.
0: And we also never forget that, yes, it happened in New York, and Americans lost their lives, but people from nations around the world lost their lives.
1: There were some New Zealanders in there, but it changed the world.
0: Yeah, it did. And people of different religions, Christians, Jews and Muslims, lost their lives in that attack on September 11 in New York City.
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3: Hatamari, Auckland. I'm Grace Cocker with the latest at 9. A seismic immigration policy from New Zealand First, based on it being a privilege, not a right. It would toughen criteria for citizenship, residency, asylum and access to welfare and social housing. Leader Winston Peters says current policies are too loose.
4: There's no understanding of what being a citizen is. There's no pride in being a citizen and, more importantly, not understanding of what goes with being a citizen.
3: Some chaos for domestic passengers at Auckland Airport this morning. They were evacuated after a fire alarm was triggered. Fire and Emergency says they responded to a smell of electrical burning, which was traced to a battery bank in the building. Links have been found between a person's circadian rhythm and surgical recovery. Auckland Uni's Guy Warman says the drugs used impact internal body clocks.
5: We can strengthen daily cycles and make our circadian clocks more robust, which speeds up our post-operative recovery.
3: Eyebrows are being raised about President Trump's latest bid to win people over in the US midterm election.
6: If the Republicans win the House of Representatives and the United States Senate, I will issue a dividend to every adult citizen in the United States of America for $5,000.
3: In sport, All Blacks coach Dave Rennie has rung the changes for the fourth and final test against South Africa in Baltimore. Cody Taylor returns at hooker and will captain the side on Sunday, while Richie Mo'unga starts at first five. Ethan Blackadder is also in the run on 15 and open side flanker, while Anton Leonard-Brown is at centre and Josh Morby on the wing. Bowden Barrett and Rico Ioane have both been included on the bench. Rugby with All Blacks Travel and Hospitality.com. 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
2: Breeze weather with Harvey Norman. 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
8: Find one in Auckland today. The odd shower again tonight. And a high of 15 degrees today. Down to an overnight low of 12. Currently, that's what we have in the central city. 12 degrees.
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9: Kia ora, it is time for your mixtape on the C90, on the BASF cassette or your Maxell, whatever you got, let's bang it into the cassette player. The artists, all three of them, that we have for you this morning, are all touring New Zealand next year. Kick it off with Simple Minds, is alive and kicking on The Breeze.

93.4 The Breeze, Auckland's Breakfast with Robert and Jeanette, Human League playing February. Good at the Kanawa Theatre next year. Before that, we had some Simple Minds. They're playing Spark Arena in Feb as well. It's going to be a busy old time in February. Come March, though, this man will be at Spark Arena. It's Brian Adams on your 80s mixtape on Auckland's Breeze.

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0: 93.4 The Breeze, Auckland's Breakfast with Robert and Jeanette, and that is The Cars, and this is your week that's gone in a song. Four things gonna sing about.
1: Donald Trump debuted a new hair colour this week. Did he do it himself? Sure, looked like it.
0: If you're a lawyer, you're on a Zoom call, make sure you turn the camera off on your laptop before you go to the toilet. Everyone watches you lift the lid up, pull your pants down and sit down. That was live on a Zoom call.
1: Little moment from behind the scenes to share too. With permission from Jerry and his rumbly tummy this week, it happened just as the 7:30 news had started on Tuesday.
0: Ooh, and two words, the Warriors. Here it is, your week that's gone in a song. All right, boys, hit it.
1: Boy.
0: Yep, me.
1: All right. What on earth is going on with Donald Trump's hair? It's gone from an awful yellow to brown, a bit like a bear. Do we think that he went and did it himself? Dyed that fake mop top in between a feed of maggots and posting AI slop.
0: Okay. Now, here's the tip, right? If you are on a Zoom call, there's one thing you must do. Turn your camera off if you're going to the loo. Your colleagues, they will be upset and a little disgruntled. No one wants to see their lawyer full frontaled.
1: Ooh.
0: You know what I mean?
1: Frontal. This week out, Jerry had a rumbly tummy, that kind when you've eaten something off, like a vegan stew that has sat in the sun or a meatless stroganoff. Cause at 7:31 morning, just as the news had started, Jerry felt the urge to fart, except instead he sharted.
0: It's a true story. You made that run. That's good.

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1: 93.4 The Breeze, Auckland's Breakfast with Robin and Jeanette. What can you hear again?
0: I never knew that the song ended with "I never know." I always thought it was "I know, I know." But actually, he didn't know. I never know.
1: It's obviously time for Jeanette to go home.
0: I never knew that.
1: Go the Warriors.
0: Yeah,
1: come
0: up,
1: on,
0: up
1: baby.
0: The Wires. Go the All Blacks as well.
1: Yep, we'll catch you back again on Monday morning.
2: 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The 80s. You will find me. The 90s. The best of now. Somebody pour me a drink. The songs we all love play on The Breeze. 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
19: Morning, I'm Glenn Stewart with the latest at 10. New Zealand First has launched what it calls a focused immigration policy. It wants to toughen criteria if re-elected, including an update to birthright citizenship and capping the annual number of resident visas issued. Leader Winston Peters says other countries are much stronger.
20: Our immigration policy should be based on people we need, not people who need us, and that's the big difference. We've been saying this for decades, of course.
19: Today's planned strike by firefighters has been canned, with union members instead holding a minute's silence for their American colleagues killed during 9/11. 343 firefighters died in the Twin Tower attacks, with more than 600 passing away from illness linked to toxic dust exposure in years after. Auckland's mayor has made a dig at the ballooning costs of the City Rail Link during its ribbon-cutting ceremony. The first public trip sets off on Sunday. Wayne Brown expressing disappointment at the budget blowout.
21: And it does matter, as the arrival of this very valuable project was accompanied with having to pay for it, and that resulted in rates increases of 7.9%.
19: And overseas, more than 80 ferry passengers are missing in the Philippines after a fire broke out on a vessel. At least five people have been confirmed dead. And in sport, Richie Mwanga and Bowden Barrett are both in the All Blacks 23 for Sunday's final test against the Springboks in the US. Mwanga replacing Ruben Love at first five and Barrett included on the bench for his 145th test match. Cody Taylor at hooker and captain. Ethan Blackadder on the open side flank for his first test since 2024. Rugby with All Blacks travel and hospitality.com.
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4: Breeze weather with Harvey Norman. 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
10: Harvey Norman.
12: Morning, just off that high of 15 and fine for most today. Expect the southwesterlies to get a bit gusty this afternoon. The odd shower in the

0: west until early afternoon, then a few showers everywhere tonight. We're down to 12.
1: The Breeze.
0: Happy Friday! Yes, we're into a half hour of non-stop music on The Breeze. We're going to get into it with an Aussie icon. It's a great song. John Farnham, Turn It Up, You're the Voice.

0: Auckland's Breeze on 93.4 with New Radicals, and you get what you give. Friday morning with Sarah. Now, ordinarily, our firefighters would be downing tools today doing the strike at midday, but not today, because today is September 11. So today they've cancelled the strike and they're asking all members and locals to formally hold a minute's silence to honour the firefighters and other responders who paid the ultimate sacrifice as a result of the 9/11 attacks. Thinking about our younger years. Can you believe it's 25 years since that happened? And I can still remember exactly where I was, what I was doing, how I felt when we saw those scenes unfold on our TV screens. And I bet you can too. Absolutely horrific. So honouring the courage of the 343 firefighters who made the ultimate sacrifice in the performance of their duties inside of the World Trade Center collapse. And all those who helped for so many months after. And of course, we had firefighters from New Zealand go over as well. So we will be paying tribute as one of the first countries to do so today. We've got the firefighters from the New York City Fire Department joining hundreds of firefighters from across New Zealand at the Sky Tower today for the Memorial Firefighter Stair Climb. So that starts at 12 o'clock, the ceremony at Sky City Plaza. There'll be a haka, there'll be a minute of silence, and then the climb will start around 1:25 this afternoon as we remember. This version of the song takes me right back as well. Good grief. On the way soon, a bit of Phil Collins, Prince and Sharon O'Neill coming up on The Breeze.
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1: The Breeze is backing Rickia. Today, fewer than 7,000 remain, and it's in serious trouble. It came a close second in 2025, but we're hoping this year is our year. Text BIRD to 934 for the link to vote, and help us support the cheeky, playful, smart, and curious Kia. The Breeze.
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Auckland's Breeze on 93.4 with Hearts and These Dreams. It's Friday morning with Sarah. And you know what? 105 days till Christmas. I know, it seems far away, and then it doesn't seem far away at all. I've seen the advent calendars in the stores. Shops are getting ready for Christmas. There were people that have already finished their Christmas shopping. But you know what's before Christmas? Coca-Cola Christmas in the Park. And the auditions have uncovered some very exciting new Kiwi talent this year. So there's 12-year-old Christchurch performer Cleo Fitzgerald. She's quite amazing. She performed at the Christchurch show last year. This year she's coming up here as well, so she's going to do both. Fantastic. And you might remember Alifon Tawariki. He's been involved in a number of things. Massey, old boy, and he was on The Voice Australia. Well, this year he is going to be at our Coca-Cola Christmas in the Park at the Auckland Domain on Saturday 12th of December. Can't wait. Back into the music after 11 o'clock with Seal, Laura Branigan and Alex Warren coming up on The Breeze. The Breeze.

0: Wheel. 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
11: Morning, I'm Glenn Stewart with the latest at 11. The police commissioner has been cleared after an investigation was launched into allegations of historic sexual assault. The complainant also accused Richard Chambers of stalking. However, the police watchdog says that the evidential test for prosecution is not met. A massive overhaul for immigration could be on the cards if New Zealand First returns to power. The policy ratchets up qualification for birthright and other citizenship, permanent residence, asylum, welfare, social housing, and international student work rights. There are high hopes for better times ahead for Auckland's CBD and the businesses in the area. The first City Rail Link public service sets off on Sunday. Simon Bridges of the region's business chamber says it's been a rough few years.
12: It's a symbol of things, and it just will mean a bit more buzz, hustle and bustle, sense of this real international city.
11: And union firefighters have cancelled today's planned one-hour strike to instead honour their fallen colleagues from 9/11. Auckland members joining a memorial ceremony also being attended by visiting New York City Fire Department reps. 343 firefighters died at the site of the World Trade Center collapse, with around 600 passing in later years due to illness from dust exposure. In sports, Super Rugby's Super Round is heading back to Christchurch. It'll be played under the roof at Te Kaha in the first weekend of April next year. Five games across that weekend. And staying with Rugby All Blacks, coach Dave Rennie says it was always the plan to start Richie Mo'unga at first five in Sunday's fourth test against the Springboks.

0: In the States.
1: Talked about it a couple of weeks ago. Regardless of the results, whether we came here up 2-1 or down 2-1, we're going to start Richie.
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3: Breeze weather with Harvey Norman. 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
4: Harvey Norman.
5: Just off their high of 15 and fine for most today. The odd shower in the west until early this afternoon. Showers everywhere tonight. Although there is quite a bit of cloud around out there. Southwesterly is quite gusty this arvo. Tomorrow, a few showers, clearing to fine in the morning and a high of 15.
3: The Breeze.
5: Just got 11 o'clock Friday. Yes, how good is that? And even better, we've got a half hour of non-stop music. Nothing but great tunes in the next 30 minutes on The Breeze. Let's get into it with Seal and Crazy.

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1: They say the holy water's watered down, and this town's lost its faith. Our colors will fade eventually, so if our time is running out, day after day, we'll make the mundane a masterpiece. Oh my, my, oh my, my love, I take one look at you, you're taking me out.

0: 4.4 with Earth, Wind and Fire, and let's groove. Yeah, let's, because it's Friday, which is fantastic. It's a big weekend. Of course, the CRL officially opens on Sunday. That's very exciting. A lot of people very keen to ride those trains for the first time. The Wahs play tomorrow night. I've got my shirt on today, as do half of Auckland. Which is cool, though, because you walk down the street and you look at each other and go, up the Wahs. It's a nice way to connect with people. Have a great time if you're going along to the game tomorrow. The weather should clear. We've got a little bit of rain tomorrow morning, but it should clear in time for the game tomorrow night. And I know there's a lot of people disappointed that you're not going along tomorrow because of the fiasco with the tickets. They've got to sort that out. It's absolutely nuts. But we'll still be, you know, cheering on, watching them on the screen. And, of course, the All Blacks play Sunday morning, 9 a.m. Nice, respectable start time for us in New Zealand. And the big news for rugby is that Super Round is back in Christchurch next year. I know a lot of other people would have liked to have hosted that, but they're putting it back at 1NZ Stadium down in Christchurch a little bit early next year, Friday 2nd of April to Sunday the 4th of April. So Crusaders play first on Friday night, Chiefs take on Western Force, and Blues take on Waratahs on Saturday, and then we've got the Highlanders and the Hurricanes playing on Sunday. Back into the music soon with Tina Turner, Lady Gaga, and Huey Lewis in the news coming up on The Breeze.
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Auckland's Breeze on 93.4 with the Eurythmics and the Miracle of Love. God, I love that song. Annie is just so good in that song. Well, she's phenomenal all the time, isn't she, Annie Lennox? It's almost 12 o'clock on the Breeze Workday with Chemist Warehouse. 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
17: Good afternoon, I'm Glenn Stewart with the latest at midday. The police commissioner wants to get on with the job after being cleared of stalking and historic sexual assault. The IPCA released its findings today, citing no evidence to prosecute Richard Chambers. The allegations were made by a woman who he'd been in a relationship with in the 1990s. One of the country's most iconic animal attractions is in financial crisis. Christchurch's Orana Wildlife Park has a $4 million hole in its budget. Zoo co-chair Professor Ken Hughes says there are a lot of overheads.
18: Animal staff, having vet nurses, power prices, petrol prices, you name it. Every person in New Zealand is aware of those sorts of things. We are an incredibly expensive place to run.
17: Orana has also set up a Give a Little page for donations. And New Zealand First has unveiled an immigration plan it says is based on people we need, not who need us. It would toughen criteria right across the board. Winston Peters says immigration must serve the country's social interests.
19: That when these people come here, ensure that they are signed up to be a citizen. And also to get the infrastructure that goes with them living in this country.
17: In sport, Cody Taylor will captain the All Blacks in a test match for the first time on Sunday, with Adi Savia out injured. Coach